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3: From the Sky News Centre at 2, England have continued their unbeaten start to the World Cup with a 0-0 draw against Ghana. Joe Rawson reports from Boston.
4: England frustrated as they drop points here against Ghana. They had more of the possession, but they just couldn't break the deadlock. The closest they came was from Nico O'Reilly heading against the bar in the second half. It rebounded to Harry Kane and he blazed it over. The points should be enough to take the Three Lions through, but the result, not the one they wanted. England 0, Ghana 0.
3: A red weather alert for extreme heat comes into force this morning, with forecasters warning we could see June temperature records smashed. It covers parts of England and Wales. Police in Wales have arrested a 14-year-old boy on suspicion of murder. It follows the discovery of the body of a missing girl in Blaenau on Monday night. There's a warning most add-on treatments offered to IVF patients won't necessarily improve their chances of conceiving. Procedures like plasma injections, acupuncture and genetic testing are shown to have little to no effect on fertility. Experts claim clinics, forums and social media can overstate the benefits. Consultant gynaecologist Pedro Mello, who co-authored the report, says the issue is leading to false hope and financial strain.
5: This is a very costly intervention to begin with, and if one then adds the financial burden of unproven technologies to try and improve outcomes, it could go up to quite a few £1,000 in addition to the baseline cost of IVF.
3: Germany's railway services were brought to a halt following a nationwide IT issue. Deutsche Bahn says trains were held at stations for more than 2.5 hours yesterday. And ticket site StubHub has been ordered to refund 50,000 UK customers. It's also been fined by the competition regulator, which says it charged illegal hidden fees. That's the latest. I'm Fader Silver.

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5: From the Sky News Centre at 3. A red weather alert for extreme heat comes into force this morning, with forecasters warning we could see June temperature records smashed. It covers parts of England and Wales. The previous hottest day for this month was 35.6 Celsius, set in 1976. Liz Bentley, head of the Royal Meteorological Society, says we'll soon see even more punishing conditions.
6: As we go into future decades, as our climate continues to warm, what we feel is actually extreme now is going to be seen as quite cool summers. You know, the temperatures that we're having at the moment will be actually seen as quite cool.
5: The largest maternity investigation in the history of the NHS will publish its findings later. The Ockenden reports looked into care provided by Nottingham University Hospital's NHS Trust. It's examined around 2,500 cases involving allegations mothers or babies were failed. Kim Errington was one of the first campaigners to raise the alarm after her child Teddy died when he was a day old.
7: I always felt that something was wrong. You know, healthy babies don't just die. Getting the actual answers was an absolute mission.
5: A boy's been arrested on suspicion of murdering a 14-year-old girl who went missing in South Wales over the weekend. The victim was found in Blaenau on Monday night. Andy Burnham's met Sir Keir Starmer as he prepares for Downing Street. It's also emerged the likely next Prime Minister is to receive government briefings in efforts to aid the transition of power. England have been frustrated by Ghana with a goalless draw at the World Cup. Victory in Boston would have seen the Group L leaders progress to the last 32 with a game to spare. And it's claimed taking a 5-minute walk every hour is enough to offset the harms from sitting down. A so-called exercise snack is found to boost mood and productivity. That's the latest. I'm Faye De Silver.

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Well, get a hearing check from Specsavers. Oh, not sure where to start? 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Book one online, on the phone, on your lunch break, on Saturdays, on the same day if you're lucky. Oh, you only miss the odd word. 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Oh, too expensive, is it? All right, we like you. We'll do it for nothing. For free hearing checks, should have gone to Specsavers. 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

0: From the Scone Centre at 4. Thousands of children face another day off school or finishing early as temperatures soar even further. A red weather warning for extreme heat kicks in later this morning for parts of England and Wales. The Met Office says there could be highs of 40 degrees Celsius with a danger to life and heavy disruption to transport networks. Rod Dennis from the RAC says breakdowns are likely.
1: It's never nice to find a breakdown. Whatever the weather, but in these sorts of temperatures, it can be genuinely dangerous. Please check your vehicle before you set out. If you can delay non-essential trips until the Met Office weather warnings pass and the temperatures drop, that might be a good idea.
0: A major review into possible failings in maternity care at hospitals in Nottingham will be published later. It's being led by senior midwife Donna Ockenden, who's looked at the cases of around 2,500 families. Police in Wales have arrested a 14-year-old boy on suspicion of murder. It follows the discovery of the body of a missing girl in Blina on Monday night. There's a warning most add-on treatments offered to IVF patients won't necessarily improve their chances of conceiving. Procedures like plasma injections, acupuncture and genetic testing are shown to have little to no effect on fertility. England edged closer to the knockout stages of the World Cup with a frustrating 0-0 against Ghana. Thomas Tuchel's side are on 4 points in their group and are guaranteed to finish at least third, but the performance in Boston left fans underwhelmed.
2: I mean, I think it was pedestrian by England to some extent, but we didn't do anything too disastrous.
3: Bit of a shame, really, but take it, 4 points. Going through.
4: We don't need to panic. There's no need to panic. I think we're still going to win the World Cup, so it's all good, yeah.
0: And Germany's railway services were brought to a halt following a nationwide IT issue last night. Trains were held at stations for 2.5 hours. Deutsche Bahn says operations are now running again. That's the latest. I'm Faye De Silver.

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2: 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Today, there'll be unexpected adventures moving in from the east, with high chances of bumping into friends and conversations that go on longer than planned. Later this week, expect a refreshing iced coffee, made for picnics with picky bits and nowhere to be until six. Because whatever the weather, with a Costa iced coffee made with heart in hand, the summer moments we love last. 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

0: A major review into possible failings in maternity care at hospitals in Nottingham will be published later. It's being led by senior midwife Donna Ockenden, who's looked at the cases of around 2,500 families. Medical negligence lawyer Natalie Cosgrove says this is just the beginning of a long journey to get answers.
1: I'm still being contacted by families who suspect that their care has been substandard over the last 12 months, and therefore there is definitely work to do. This is not the end. This is just the family's voices being recognised.
0: A 14-year-old boy is being questioned on suspicion of murder in South Wales. The body of a girl who was the same age was discovered in an area of Blaenau on Monday evening. The victim was reported missing, last seen over the weekend. Andy Burnham's being urged to reveal his plans if he takes up residency in Number 10. The SNP's insisting he needs to give straight answers on his intentions for the economy, EU and another referendum on Scottish independence. England have been frustrated by Ghana with a goalless draw at the World Cup. Victory in Boston would have seen the Group L leaders progress to the last 32 with a game to spare. And it's claimed taking a five-minute walk every hour is enough to offset the harms from sitting down. A so-called exercise snack is found to boost mood. That's the latest. I'm Fader Silver.

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6: From the Sky News Centre at 6, Keir Starmer's right-hand man Darren Jones has shut down any speculation he'll challenge Andy Burnham for the Labour leadership. He's confirmed he won't be standing in the race.
7: Andy Burnham is going to be the next Prime Minister, and if there was a contest of Labour Party members, he would win. So the question for me is, what would the benefit be to the country and to the party of a leadership contest?
6: He insists a reassuring conversation with the newly elected Makerfield MP swayed his decision. Mr. Burnham's the only known candidate so far. Hundreds of schools will either close early or not open at all ahead of a red warning for extreme

0: More than 2,500 cases have been reviewed at Nottingham University hospitals. To sport, in England's World Cup tie against Ghana ended goalless last night, though they're still all but guaranteed to progress to the last 32. In the same group, Croatia beat Panama 1-0. Elsewhere, Colombia got past the Democratic Republic of Congo 1-0. Portugal thrashed Uzbekistan 5-0. And tonight, Scotland hope to book their place when they face Brazil in Miami. Meanwhile, Gianni Infantino insists FIFA doesn't make $1 more in revenue from hydration breaks. The organisation's president admits broadcasters may be cashing in from ads, though. And there may be an extra perk to doing the office coffee run. The study's found walking for 5 minutes every hour is enough to offset the health harms from sitting down. That's the latest. I'm Chris Milligan.
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2: Well, I hate to say it, but what a snooze fest that match was last night. England versus Ghana. Yeah, I kind of went to sleep in the second half because, you know, work in the morning and everything. Today, 8 o'clock, we've got Switzerland and Canada on ITV. At also 8 o'clock on ITVX and ITV4, we got Bosnia and Herzegovina and Qatar. At 11 o'clock, Scotland versus Brazil in Group C. That's on BBC One. And at also 11 o'clock on BBC Two, Morocco and Haiti. Really squeezing those matches in there now, aren't they? Having a look then to the round of 32, Germany, USA, Mexico and Argentina have all made their way through and got their places in the round of 32. We'll find out on Saturday where England will join them as they face Panama. Yeah. Let's see what happens.
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2: So good morning, Breakfast with Paul Shah. 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As always, every single weekday morning, we do your All Request Hour. That means you get to have your favourite song on the radio for you between now and 7. So let me know what you want to hear. 020-8813-8040. Or you can WhatsApp through 07925-700-272. What is going to make your day today? As we are set for another scorcher. I had a look. I didn't spend much time at home yesterday. But I had a look at the temperature in my conservatory. 58.5 degrees in my conservatory. And there's nothing I could do about it. Really, there wasn't. Right, after the break. Taking you back to the 80s. Lata Mangeshkar, Mere Naseeb Mein on the way. Sunidhi Chauhan, Sajna Ve Sajna, and Naseeba Lal, Dujum.
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1: Roads looking pretty good this morning, which is nice to see. M25 anti-clock at Junction 16. Got 10 minutes of delays there at the moment. Apart from that, you are looking tickety-boo. We'll have more for you in the next hour.
0: 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What

0: My boy Sukhbir, Billy Billy, Kisi Ka Bhai, Kisi Ka Jaan on Sunrise, Kisi Ka Bhai, Kisi Ki Jaan on Sunrise Radio. 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
2: 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Over on BBC One, Nursery Scandals, What Went Wrong at 9 p.m. Following the death of a toddler at a good-rated nursery, Hayley Hassel investigates problems in early years care. Does the system designed to protect young children respond quickly enough when problems arise? And what happens when it fails? And from our sponsor Sony TV, Tum Ho Na at 9 p.m. From exciting challenges to inspiring moments and plenty of surprises along the way, this is a feel-good show focusing on extraordinary women, their strength, love, and resilience. Everyone is talking about this game show. It's a must watch. Don't miss Tum Ho Na, Ghar Ki Superstar, tonight only on Sony TV.
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We got some big news from Sony TV for you. The hit Sony original that captivated millions on Sony's online streaming platform is finally coming to UK TV. Don't miss the UK premiere of Maharani on Sony TV, starring the phenomenal Huma Qureshi in a career-defining role. Maharani is a gripping political drama that became a massive hit, winning audiences over with its political storytelling, unforgettable characters and shocking twists. This show will keep you hooked from the very first episode. Don't miss Maharani starting Monday, 29th of June, 9 p.m. only on Sony TV. Sony TV is available on Sky Channel 703, Virgin 805 and EETV 390 as well. More for you after 7. As always, I've got your gaunt here for you. Football update. We've got your listener's choice as well. After 8 o'clock, Paul Shah's threesome. And, of course, another listener's choice and another football update. But, yeah, not really going to much change in those 2 hours in the football updates, I don't think. Anyway, here's King and Nick Jonas, Man Midi Jan. Man.

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6: From the Sky News Centre at 7, Keir Starmer's right-hand man, Darren Jones, has ruled himself out of the Labour leadership race. He says he's been reassured by the only current candidate, the new MP and ex-mayor, Andy Burnham.
7: My last conversation with Andy Burnham was to say, look, MPs are asking me to stand. I'm not going to, but they're asking me to stand for a reason, and that's because they want you to set out more about your economic policy. And we talked then a lot about what he was thinking on the economy and what my thoughts were on that.
6: If no challenger comes forward, Mr. Burnham could be Prime Minister by next month. Sir Keir made his resignation announcement on Monday. Hundreds of schools have closed and some people are being urged to work from home ahead of a rare red weather warning taking effect. Temperatures are expected to reach almost 40 degrees in some areas of England and Wales. The findings of the largest maternity inquiry in NHS history are being published later. The report into Nottingham University hospitals involves nearly 2,500 families following allegations of avoidable harm to mothers and babies. To sport now, and England midfielder Jude Bellingham insists there are no worries despite them being held to a goalless draw by Ghana at the World Cup.
8: It's amazing to be able to play so early a strong opponent from Africa who pose completely different threats, and you saw that today. It was tough to break them down.

0: She needed a new hamster before her son returned from school. I didn't ask what happened to the original hamster. Best not to know some things.
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6: Okay, so it's going to be another scorcher today in the United Kingdom, or at most points. Highs of 34 degrees in the south of the country. Midlands highs of 32. Further up north in Scotland, you got highs of 24 degrees. Right now, it's 24 in London. Cardiff, 23. Birmingham, 21. Leicester, 22. Bolton, 19. Leeds, 21. Manchester, 20. And right now in Edinburgh, 15 degrees.
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2: 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And at also 11, Morocco and Haiti. 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
2: And right now it's 18 minutes after 7. Right, we got a winner for our listeners' choice for this morning. Before we get there, let's do our gaunt cheer for you this morning as well. Minnie, a free-spirited and headstrong woman, fakes her own kidnapping to escape an arranged marriage, roping in Viren, a simple and kind-hearted rickshaw driver, as her unwilling accomplice. Who plays Minnie in this film? What's the name of the actress who plays Minnie in the film? 2012, Diljit Dosanjh in the film, but who plays Minnie in the film? What do you reckon?
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2: 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Who plays Minnie in the film? Is this going to be a tough corn chair today? I think so. Bet a load of you are Googling that right now. Oh, but the-

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2: So, every time we do Corn Chair, I read it out and then I've got a whole bunch of answers. Today I've got three correct answers from the get-go. It is a tough one today by the looks of things. Rajesh in the Isle of Wight. Zahida in Leicester, Mira and Amesh in Preston. Well done. It's a tough one. That's okay. They're not always going to be easy, are they? Minnie, a free-spirited and headstrong woman, fakes her own kidnapping to escape an arranged marriage, roping in Viren, a simple and kind-hearted rickshaw driver, as her unwilling accomplice. Who plays Minnie in the film? What's the name of the actor, actress, who plays Minnie in the film? It was released in 2012. Diljit Dosanjh and Om Puri, both in this film.
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2: 020-881-38040, or you can hit me up on WhatsApp 07925-700-272. Have I got most of you stumped today? I like that. How many of you play along every day? It's too easy, Paul. It's too easy. Yeah, what are you not saying now, bruv? Gotcha.

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14: Roads still looking pretty good. A3M northbound between 2 and 8, junction 2 and the A3. There we go. 10 minutes of delays there. M25 anti-clock at junction 16. 10 minutes of delays there as well. Apart from that, you're looking all right. We'll have more for you in the next hour.
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1: 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Excuse me one second. I needed to burp, and I didn't want to do a loud burp on the radio. Right, RJ in Harrow, well done. Madulika in Peterborough, you got it. Jaswan in Belgium, Sophie in Scotland, Proven in Crawley. If you're saying Bharti Singh, you are wrong. Dave in Solihull, yes, you got it. Nadu in Wembley with the right answer. Minnie, a free-spirited and headstrong woman, fakes her own kidnapping to escape an arranged marriage, roping in Viren, a simple and kind-hearted rickshaw driver, as her unwilling accomplice. Who plays Minnie in the film? What's the name of the actress who plays Minnie in the film? Released in 2012, Diljit Dosanjh, Om Puri and Ritesh Deshmukh all in the film. But who plays Minnie in the film, please and thank you? 020-8813-8040, or you can WhatsApp 07925-700-272.
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3: Tonight on Channel 4, Sunsea and Selling Houses at 6 p.m. Ken and Louise want to relocate to Almeria from the Costa del Sol, and Adam and Ali are quitting New York and heading for Kelp. Over on BBC One, Nursery Scandals, What Went Wrong at 9 p.m. Following the death of a toddler at a good-rated nursery, Hayley Hassel investigates problems in early years care. Does the system designed to protect young children respond quickly enough when problems arise? And what happens when it fails? And from our sponsor Sony TV, Tum Ho Na at 9 p.m. From exciting challenges to inspiring moments and plenty of surprises along the way, this is a feel-good show focusing on extraordinary women, their strength, love, and resilience. Everyone is talking about this game show. 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
1: 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This weekend, 9 a.m. to 5 p.m. Don't miss all the deals. Rice isn't just rice until you've tried Dawat's extra long basmati. Okay, last few names then. Vishal in Staines, Dina in Guildford. You got it. Divya in Harrow. Dejinder and Yuvraj, I'll take that. Ram in Leicester, I'll take that. Hi, Ram. Ash in Preston, also with the correct answer. Janelia D'Souza is the name that you were looking for today. So well done to everyone who got it right. More for you after 8 o'clock. I've got your Paul Charles threesome. I've got your football update. I've got your listener's choice and a whole lot more. Kids, have you got a half day today or are you fully off today? I just got a text from my son saying, just a reminder to pick us up at 12:30 today, Dad. And I said, yeah, I know. Dad knows. Dad's on it. Don't worry about it. Dad's on it. 12:30. We used to go in the snow, in the rain, in the heat, everything to school, man. Did it with

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16: Pariniti Chopra said, "It's my life's aim to make people understand the job of an actor, what they go through and why they are such a protected species. People see the glamour part of it, but there's so much stress that often you don't even pay attention to the luxuries."
0: On AM in London and nationwide on DAB, this is Sunrise News.
17: From the Sky News Centre at 8, Andy Burnham's taken a step closer to getting the keys to Downing Street after a potential rival says he won't stand in the Labour leadership race. Close ally of Keir Starmer, Darren Jones, says he's been reassured by the Makerfield MP's economic policies. Minister Catherine Atkinson's been asked whether she's backing the former mayor of Greater Manchester.
18: "I would absolutely back Andy to be leader, but I am conscious that we have got a Prime Minister in Keir Starmer who has always been putting the country first. I think that's what he was seeking to do in the decision that he took and what he continues to do."
17: Hundreds of schools are either shut today or closing early because of the hot weather. Record-breaking June temperatures are expected, with rare red extreme heat alerts covering areas of England and Wales. The biggest ever NHS maternity investigations, expected to find failures at every level, contributed to babies and families suffering harm in Nottingham. The reviews looked at around 2,500 cases. Kim Errington was one of the first campaigners to raise the alarm after her child Teddy died when he was a day old.
19: "Healthy babies don't just die. Getting the actual answers was an absolute mission."
17: A watchdog's banned ads from Adidas, Calvin Klein and Uniqlo for using the word recycled without evidence. The brands deny, implying it referred to whole products, not just some materials. Sport now, and England manager Thomas Tuchel says they weren't clinical enough in their goalless draw with Ghana at the World Cup, but the Group L leaders are almost certainly through to the round of 32.
20: "It's not the first football match where you maybe need a deflected shot or mistake of the opponent. They just didn't do a mistake, so it was a difficult one."
17: Elsewhere, Croatia beat Panama 1-0, Portugal thrashed Uzbekistan 5-0, and Colombia are into the last 32 after beating DR Congo 1-0. And Lando Norris says it's surreal to meet his waxwork in Madame Tussauds in London. It'll be on public display from next Tuesday. That's the latest. I'm Chris Milligan.
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0: Red warning for high temperature across the south, most of the south and some of the Midlands. We got highs in the south of 34 degrees today. Midlands, highs of 32. Further up north in Scotland, got highs of 24 degrees. Just right. Right now, 26 in London, 25 in Cardiff, Birmingham 23, Leicester 24, Bolton 22, Leeds 23, Manchester 22, and currently in Glasgow, 16 degrees.
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0: Well, it looks like it is going to cool down next week, which is going to be nice, I think. Let's go on two songs for you back to back. Gaudiya Galaya, Kanika Kapoor, Bacha, Rocking the Party with Bombay Rockers, Listener's Choice Football Update, and your Paul Shah's Threesome. 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
2: 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Sana Move. 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Vexonia, Bombay the artist, Call Me Bay, it's a heart emoji. 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
2: 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We got a winner for our listeners' choice by one vote. Let's first do your Paul Charles threesome. I've got three clips of three different songs. All I need you to do is tell me the names of the films that they belong to. What do you reckon? Have you got all three film names? 020-881-38040. Or you can WhatsApp 07925 700272. 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As the hour goes on, you get more audio, you get clues that you can use as well. So it will get easier the longer you listen. One more time for you. 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
3: Right, no one's got all three right yet. That's okay. Let's have another listen. I mean, that middle one's quite easy, right? One more. Oh, let me give you some clues. The first one, 2003, Aishwarya Rai Bachchan. The second one, 2003, Abhishek Bachchan. And the third one, 2008, Janelia Deshmukh. What do you reckon? I'm looking for all three film names in Paul Shah's threesome, 020-881-38040, or you can WhatsApp 07925 700272.
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18: M25 anti-clock between 18 and 16 congestion there. You got half hour's worth of delays this morning. M6 southbound between junction 4 and 3A. Congestion, 40 minutes of delays. M62 eastbound between 24 and 26, half hour's worth of delays there as well. More for you in the next hour with Shubnam.
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1: Right, well done, Sean Barvey in Milton Keynes. First one to get it right this morning. Zahida in Leicester's got it today as well. Nisha in Milton Keynes. Yes. We've also got Amina in Walthamstow, new WhatsApper. Well done. Welcome to the funhouse. And I think that's it for the moment. One more time. Just drop something. One more time.

The first one was released in 2003, Aishwarya Rai Bachchan and Arjun Rampal. The second in 2003, Abhishek Bachchan and Aishwarya Rai Bachchan. And the third one, 2008, Janelia Deshmukh and Imran Khan. Can you name all three film names for me in Paul Shah's threesome this morning?

0: What do you reckon? 020-8813-8040, or you can WhatsApp 07925-700-272. I need all three film names this morning in Paul Shah's threesome. What have you got for me?
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2: 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Over on BBC One, Nursery Scandals, What Went Wrong at 9 p.m. Following the death of a toddler at a good-rated nursery, Hayley Hassel investigates problems in early years care. Does the system designed to protect young children respond quickly enough when problems arise? And what happens when it fails? And from our sponsor Sony TV, Tum Hona at 9 p.m. From exciting challenges to inspiring moments and plenty of surprises along the way, this is a feel-good show focusing on extraordinary women, their strength, love, and resilience. Everyone is talking about this game show. It's a must watch. Don't miss Tum Hona, Ghar Ki Superstar, tonight only on Sony TV.
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0: 10 minutes to 9 o'clock on Sunrise. Alina in Shivansh in Kingsbury. Well done, you got it right.

You got it. Gurpreet's got it as well. I love the way you put your full name. Gurpreet Gill. Love it. We've got Meg in Ruislip. I was in Ruislip very early this morning. Namita in Liverpool. Well done. Raj in Wembley's got it today. Divya in Harrow. Well done. Yes, Sahana in Harrow. Also with the right answer. How much time we got? I have no idea because I've not done this thing properly here at the end. Let's do that and then I'll find out what's going on. There we go. Yeah, I can do it. Short version. Dil ka rishta. Kuch na kaho. Jaane tu ya jaane na. So dil ka rishta. Kuch na kaho, Jaane tu ya jaane na, your three films on Paul Shah's threesome for this morning. That's it from me. Shams on the way for you next from 9. From 12, it's Kavita. From 4, you got Dutta on your drive home. 7 tonight is Raj Guy. That's pretty much how your day looks right here on Sunrise. Have a great day. Enjoy the weather. Try and keep cool. There's an article that came on my Facebook feed saying, don't turn fans on. Yeah, all right. What else are we supposed to do? Don't turn.

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24: Pariniti Chopra said, "It's my life's aim to make people understand the job of an actor, what they go through and why they are such a protected species. 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
26: From the Sky News Centre at 9, Sir Keir Starmer's right-hand man, Darren Jones, has shut down any speculation he'll challenge Andy Burnham for the Labour leadership. He's confirmed he won't be standing in the race.
27: Andy Burnham is going to be the next Prime Minister, and if there was a contest of Labour Party members, he would win. So the question for me is, what would the benefit be to the country and to the party of a leadership contest?
26: He insists a reassuring conversation with the newly elected Makerfield MP swayed his decision. Mr. Burnham's the only known candidate so far. Network Rail's warning of significant disruption as services could run slower to lower the risk from heat-related issues on the tracks. A rare red weather warning's come into force shortly across parts of England and Wales, with schools shutting earlier or closed today. A major review into possible failings in maternity care at hospitals in Nottingham will be published later. It's looked at the cases of around 2,500 families. Natalie Cosgrove is a medical negligence lawyer.
28: I'm still being contacted by families who suspect that their care has been substandard over the last 12 months, and therefore there is definitely work to do. This is not the end. This is just the family's voices being recognised.
26: A 14-year-old boy is being questioned on suspicion of murder in South Wales. The body of a girl who was the same age was discovered in Blina on Monday. To sport now, and England manager Thomas Tuchel has dismissed suggestions his side's goalless draw with Ghana was a World Cup wake-up call. The result leaves them virtually assured of a place in the knockout rounds. Arsenal's Iberici Eze says Ghana were tough opponents.
29: They were very solid, very compact. They made it difficult for us at times. We controlled a lot of the game, and unfortunately not to score.
26: Elsewhere, Portugal beat Uzbekistan 5-0. There were also wins for Croatia and Colombia. And Gianni Infantino insists FIFA doesn't make $1 more in revenue from hydration breaks. The organisation's president admits broadcasters may be cashing in from the ads, though. That's the latest. I'm Chris Milligan.
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32: And glancing at some of our long-haul arrivals this morning, Virgin Atlantic flight VS158, due in from Boston to Heathrow Terminal 3 at 9:15, landed earlier at 8:40 this morning. Air India flight AI111, due in from Delhi to Heathrow Terminal 2 at 11:30, expected to land at 11:15 this morning.

0: sea fog, very hot in the south, especially in the far southern corners of England. Maximum temperatures today, let's have a look. 31 in Leeds, 24 in Edinburgh, 31 in Bournemouth and 35 here in London.
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0: Good morning and welcome to Wednesday on Sunrise, the 24th of June, with intense sunshine and a crippling heat wave on the cards. Please do stay indoors if you can. Stay hydrated, stay well. Stay with me on Sunrise. First up, Arijit and Akhil Sachdev to get things started. Good morning. 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

0: 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Wednesday, the 24th of June, supposed to be the hottest day of the year. Please do look after yourself. 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My name is Shabnam Sahi. This is the UK's biggest Asian mix. A bit of this, a bit of that, a bit of chit, a whole lot of chat.
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0: 07925 700272, as always, the studio WhatsApp line. Neelam in Swindon, thank you so much. Aap kehti hain, good morning. Welcome this new day with a happy heart and a big smile. I did. Praveen in Crawley, Raj in Wembley, Sanjay in Wellingborough. That's really funny. Desha in Warrington, thank you very much. Preeti in Crawley, I hope you're having an amazing time with your bestie who's visiting you. Please tell your bestie ki London mein na har saal aisi hi garmi padti hai. Are ye to hamare liye aam si baat hai. Okay, don't let her find out what the weather here is actually like. But I hope you're having a fabulous time. Praveen in Crawley, Raj in Wembley, then Purnima in Wisbeach. Thank you so much. This is happy birthday to my friend Master from Shaz in Peterborough. Hansa in Leicester, Sarah in St. Albans says, good morning, Shabnam. My garden is looking absolutely glorious and blessed. I bet it is. But tell me something, when it's this hot, I mean, aren't we almost reaching hose pan by band pipe levels of heat? A hose pipe ban levels of heat in this country. Or are you still allowed to water your plants generously? Clearly you are. Enjoy your garden. Syra in Cheltenham says it's 26 in Cheltenham right now. 26! It's 41 in the studio. 41 Fahrenheit. Fahrenheit. Deliciously cool. Ansar Rahman Sahab in Peterborough. What can I say? It's your birthday today. Another Cancerian. Fantastic. Have an amazing time celebrating. Usman Sahab, thank you very much. Dina in Guildford. Shri in Slough is saying, Dhoop Mubarak. Thank you so much. 07925 700272 is the number for all the chit chat, of course. Now, let's put Shahid Kapoor's Cocktail 2 under the spotlight for a minute. You know, I came across multiple articles on social media, in the press in general, that say, here's the ending of Cocktail 2 explained. I mean, I assume that the rom-com carries a certain degree of ambiguity. Isiliye climax ko explain karne ki zarurat pad rahi hai itne sare articles mein. You know, in a complex tale of love and relationship, love and friendship, desire and commitment, perhaps X and Y should have ended up together, lekin Z came in the way. Aisa kuch hai kya? Now, I'm guessing the love triangle in Cocktail 2 has elements of uncertainty that need about 10 pages of explanation. Ki jo aap soch rahe na, wo hai nahi. Aur jo hai nahi, wo aap soch nahi rahe. Here's a short and sweet review without spoilers. Maine dekhi nahi hai, but this is what I concluded from some of the reviews that are massively popular on social media. So this review says the first half of Cocktail 2 is actually kind of engaging, albeit the toxicity between the two leading ladies is absolutely laughable. If you are planning to breeze through this without judgment, you're actually going to enjoy it. Lekin aisa bhi hai ki har morg pe aapko lagega ki yaar ye kya dikha rahe hain? Are they actually saying that cheating on someone is good? Are they saying that? Are they not saying that? What would I do in this position? If you are one of those who's constantly passing judgment on the story, then you will not enjoy it. But put that to one side and it's actually not bad at all, especially the first half. That's what this review is saying. It's not my review. And then they say the problem arrives in the second half, which follows the quintessential love triangle template. What could have been a fresh narrative spin on the romantic trope, it becomes status quo. The soundtrack doesn't make you eager enough to repeat it on loop. Cocktail 2 chooses embellished safety over genre-bending risk. Ultimately, we're left with a nostalgic hangover. Many people have said the locations are absolutely breathtaking. There's a lot of Greece and Spain and Portugal, and they've shot it in the most beautiful manner. But all that aside, if you've seen Cocktail 2, I want to hear from you. If you'd like to sip a cocktail or two, I'd like to hear from you then. Now, when it comes to love, you know, all these rom-coms, at the end of the day, ye pyar, ishq, mohabbat ka ek aur roop hame dikhane ki koshish karti hai, right? When it comes to love, whether it is on the big screen or in life, there's a simple rule that many of us overlook. To love is to trust someone. Pyar ka dusra naam vishwas hai, aitbar hai. Ye aap mante hain ki nahin? To trust someone to be honest with you, to trust someone to respect your feelings. Agar aap jisse pyar karte hain, unhe hamesha aap shak ki nagar se dekhenge na, ki you know, you're constantly spying on them, you're constantly checking their phone, expecting them to do something hurtful the minute your back is turned, because they know you're not going to find out. That is not love. That is the opposite of love, isn't it? Aur aisa nahi hai ki two people in a committed loving relationship, madly in love, aisa nahi hai ki they can't fall out of love. Ye bilkul ho sakta hai. But that person should come and tell you. You should be the first person to find out. If they feel that it's not working for them, that they're attracted to somebody else, that they do not want to do this anymore, I believe that if they have loved you truly, you should be the first person to know this, right? Some people have said that, you know, films like Cocktail 2 are important because they allow us to dwell on love the way we look at this emotion. And it forces us to ask questions of ourselves. Ki main agar yahan pe hoti, kya main aisa karti ya karta? Kya main is baat ko maaf karti ya karta? Kya mere relationship mein, meri mohabbat mein ye important hai ya nahi? For that reason alone, I would like to watch Cocktail 2 actually. And for that reason alone, option A sounds like this. Bandhu 2.0 from Cocktail 2 is your option A. And Jab Talak from Cocktail 2 is your option B. Cocktail to hum aapko pilakar hi rahenge. If you want to make it non-alcoholic, you may. But A or B, you need to WhatsApp me.

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10: 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Aap sun rahe Sunrise Radio, Shabnam Sahi ke saath. I've got a sweet message here from Rajvinder who says, Shabnam, you have such a lovely voice. It's always a pleasure listening to you talk on the radio. I work from home every day. I'm always tuned into Sunrise. Keeps me motivated to work. Thank you so much. You know what? I'm not fishing for compliments here. But when people compliment me on my voice, I say thank you so much. It's God's gift to me, I suppose, and genetics inherited from my mum and dad. Do you actually enjoy what I say? That's even more important, isn't it?
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10: Let's look at the schedule for Wednesday the 24th. Croatia beat Panama in the wee hours of the morning. Colombia beat Congo 1-0. Croatia beat Panama 1-0 as well. 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At 11 p.m, Scotland versus Brazil. And at 11 p.m, you've also got Morocco versus Haiti.
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10: 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Shree in Slough, Disha in Warrington, Ash in Preston, Santoshi in Harrow, Jyoti in Birmingham, Meera in Preston, Dina in Guildford, Dhara in Leicester, Sunidhi in Reading, Jaydeep in Heston. Thank you so much for your beautiful comments. Right now, Cocktail 2.

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1: 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Sunrise Radio par is ghante ka hamara hit of the hour, Guru Randhawa. It's a song titled Paris, which now has a new name, Furnace. It's been hotter than London, I believe.

0: 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Tanishq Bagchi wears the Artist of the Week crown on Sunrise. On the other side, we've got a song for all seasons. This beautiful one.
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25: The M25 anti-clockwise between junctions 17 and 16. There's a broken down vehicle there. Current delays of 30 minutes against expected traffic. That's the M25 anti-clockwise between junctions 17 and 16.
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25: Saira in Cheltenham is giving me heads up. It is our big holy day tomorrow. Shabnam Jia will not be able to listen. What will you be celebrating or marking? Let me know. Good morning.

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0: Tonight on Channel 4, Sunsea and Selling Houses at 6 p.m. Ken and Louise want to relocate to Almeria from the Costa del Sol, and Adam and Ali are quitting New York and heading for Kelp. Over on BBC One, Nursery Scandals, What Went Wrong at 9 p.m. Following the death of a toddler at a good-rated nursery, Hayley Hassel investigates problems in early years care. Does the system designed to protect young children respond quickly enough when problems arise? And what happens when it fails? And from our sponsor Sony TV, Tum Ho Na at 9 p.m. From exciting challenges to inspiring moments and plenty of surprises along the way, this is a feel-good show focusing on extraordinary women, their strength, love, and resilience. Everyone is talking about this game show. It's a must watch. Don't miss Tum Ho Na, Ghar Ki Superstar, tonight only on Sony TV.
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19: 9:50 on a Wednesday with me, Shabnam Sahi on Sunrise. We've got a heat wave on the cards. You know, the advice is, if you're hydrating, if you can, add a bit of lime or lemon and a bit of either sugar or salt to your water. That way is you're nourishing and hydrating at the same time.

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21: From the Sky News Centre at 10, a rare Met Office red warning for extreme heat's taken effect in parts of England and Wales for just the second time on record. Temperatures could reach close to 40 degrees Celsius. Hundreds of schools are closed and trains cancelled. Experts warn of particular health risks among the vulnerable. But the hot weather's not stopping these toddlers.
22: "I like it summer hot.
23: I said that.
24: So you're telling me this isn't summer hot right now?
23: No.
24: How hot do you want it to get then?
23: Summer
25: really hot! Like fire hot!
21: Oldham, Bradford, Keighley and London have been named as the first local investigation areas in a national grooming gangs inquiry. Anna Bates has more.
26: Accountability hearings will begin this year, with individuals and institutions compelled to explain what they did or didn't do to protect children from being sexually abused. The first phase will focus on why previously identified lessons didn't lead to change. The inquiry will then consider whether areas like Rochdale and Telford have implemented recommendations from past investigations. Tech companies' understanding of their role in exploitation will also be looked at. A victims and survivors charter has also been published.
21: Keir Starmer's right-hand man, Darren Jones, has confirmed he won't challenge Andy Burnham to the Labour leadership. If no one comes forward, the newly elected Makerfield MP could be Prime Minister by next month. A major review into Nottingham's maternity services is expected to find failures at every level when it's published later. Senior midwife Donna Ockenden's led the biggest investigation of its kind in NHS history. Sport, and England's manager Thomas Tuchel insists his side weren't overconfident ahead of facing Ghana in the World Cup last night. His team were left frustrated by a goalless draw, which leaves them on the verge of qualifying for the last 32. And finally, just 5 minutes walk around an hour's apparently enough to offset the harms of sitting down. Large studies found it also boosted moods and reduced fatigue. That's the latest. I'm Chris Milligan.
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27: 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And this works in advertising too. 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
29: 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Air India flight AI111 due in from Delhi to Heathrow Terminal 2 at 11:30, scheduled to land at 11:15 this morning. United Airlines flight UA938 due in from Chicago to Heathrow Terminal 2 at 11:55, expected to land at 11:20. For further details, please contact your airlines directly before you head out.
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0: 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Was that 2 years ago? Wow. इसे आप सुन रहे हैं सनराइज पर आज वेंसडे द 24th of June की सुबह शबनम साही के साथ. It's July next Wednesday, is it? I think it might be the 1st of July, birthday month. Woohoo! Not just that, the very next day on Thursday the 2nd, my son is graduating from Cambridge. It's a big day for us. Can't wait. Good morning.
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0: 07925 700272 is the number to WhatsApp me on. Next week is not just the beginning of another month. July is beginning on Thursday, the 1st of July. But Sunday, as you know, Aamir Khan is getting married to Gauri Spratt on my birthday, the 5th of July. I'm going to be off air next week on Thursday and Friday, and Sanj will be covering me. 07925 700272 is the number to WhatsApp me on. Thank you so much for your beautiful messages. Many of you asking me, I hope your journey into work was easy, Shabnam ji. I hope you're hydrating enough. I hope you're drinking enough water. Like I said, most people are advising, doctors are advising that, of course, it's very essential to stay hydrated. But if you can, don't just drink water. Add a little bit of either lime or lemon, either sugar or salt. And that way, a lot of the nutrients that we lose when we sweat, we may be able to restore some of those. And it's far better than drinking just water. But of course, if you don't have access to all these things because you're on the go, please do drink water and drink enough water. Okay? 07925 700272 is the number to WhatsApp me on. Arvind in Milton Keynes says, why do people complain it's very hot, it's very cold? Are common facts are facts. It's hot, enjoy the hot weather. When it's cold, enjoy the cold weather. When it rains, enjoy the barish. Don't let the weather bother you. That's life. Hot, cold, rain, nothing should bother you. No tension in life at all on the weather front. Call yourself weatherproof. Which sounds amazing, but it's easier said than done. You know, mujhe kya lagta hai, Arvind? I feel that we talk about the weather. Have you heard of small talk? A, it's one way of connecting to the other person. It's one way of getting the conversation started. But also, when we talk about the weather, we are talking about something that all of us are experiencing at the same time. इसीलिए तो ना, आपकी जिंदगी अलग है, मेरी जिंदगी अलग है, आपका दिन अलग है, मेरा दिन अलग है. Your to-do list for Wednesday is different. My to-do list is different. You're possibly pursuing different goals, worried about different things. And it's the case with me as well. But the weather is something, the elements are something that we are all facing at the same time, if we are in the same location, in the same country, right? That's why I feel that it kind of connects a bond between us. When we're all moaning about the rain at the same time, all talking about the sunshine and doing barbecues and drinking cocktails at the same time, there is something to be said about chatting about the weather. I feel I could be completely wrong. 07925 700272 is the number to WhatsApp me on. Shama in Glasgow is WhatsApping me after a long time. Welcome to the show. I've got a message here. Let's see for you, Shabnam ji. Danny in Manchester. Fantastic. This is Sami who says, please wish my husband Ansar Rahman Khan a very happy birthday for today. I did. Ansar Rahman Sahab told me this morning when he wished me a beautiful day that he's celebrating his birthday today. Coconut water rehydrates very well too. Absolutely. You are absolutely right, Kish. If you do not want to add lime, lemon, salt and sugar to your water, and if you are able to buy coconut water, even that does the trick. Thank you so much. Mr. Khan has sent me something which on the face of it looks somewhat easy. It's quite long, but it's not easy at all. I shall have to read it off air first. Maya in Watford, thank you so much for your message. 07925 700272. is the studio WhatsApp number. Now, fans of horror films, we have news. The filmmakers from the Bhatt dynasty, you know, from Mahesh Bhatt's family, those who were all on self-imposed sabbaticals, they are coming out to play. Have you noticed? Mohit Suri, who is Mahesh Bhatt's nephew, he made Sayyara last year. He became the most wanted director on every producer's wish list. He is working on a sequel to Sayyara with Ahan and Anith. We already know this, right? Lekin kuch suna aapne? Mohit Suri's uncle, Mahesh Bhatt ke protege and former assistant Vikram Bhatt. Vikram Bhatt announced recently that he is ready to direct the next installment of the 1920 franchise titled 1920 Cold Winter. You know, I had no idea that Vikram Bhatt is not related to Mahesh Bhatt in any way. Did you know that? He's not related to him. He just happens to be Mahesh Bhatt's protege and his former assistant, someone he really looks up to and respects as a filmmaker. He's not related. Nonetheless, Bhatt's the problem if the movie they make is something we love, right? That's what I'm saying. Vikram Bhatt is very, very excited because the next chapter in the 1920 franchise is going to be out soon. So he shared the poster recently on social media and he said, the Anand Pandit Vikram Bhatt partnership continues its winning streak. Following the massive success of 1920, the duo is already creating a buzz with haunted 3D echoes of the past and is now all set to bring audiences 1920 Cold Winter, the next chilling chapter in this iconic franchise. Now, if you remember, the first installment of the franchise came out in 2008. It was written and directed by Vikram Bhatt. Set in the year 1920, the film starred Rajneesh Dugal and Adha Sharma as a married couple who moved into a haunted manor where the wife gets possessed by an evil spirit. Now, the sequel to this came out in 2012, which was titled 1920 The Evil Returns. It starred Aftab Shivdasani, Tia Bajpayee, Vidya Malwade and Sharad Kelkar. This was directed by Bhushan Patel, but it was produced by Vikram Bhatt, of course. Meanwhile, Vikram Bhatt's recent directorial, which was out in cinemas very recently on the 12th of this month, this was titled Haunted 3D. It starred Mimoh Chakravarti, Mithun Chakravarti's son, Chetna Pandey, Shruti Parak and many others. Have you seen that? Are you a Vikram Bhatt fan? This is your chance to show up for a man whose movies, whose thrillers, whose murder mysteries you've really enjoyed. 07925-702-72 is where you let me know. What do you think of Vikram Bhatt? Did you know he's not related to Mahesh Bhatt at all? At all. I had no idea. Listener's choice this hour pits one Vikram Bhatt mystery against another. Oh, yes. I may as well say, what do you want? Option B or option B? But I'm not going to say that. Option A sounds like this. विक्रम भट्ट की फिल्म राज का ये गाना मैं अगर सामने आ भी जाया करूं इज योर ऑप्शन ए एंड ऑप्शन बी विक्रम भट्ट की फिल्म कसूर का ये गाना मोहब्बत होना जाए व्हाट इज इट गोइंग टू बी राज और कसूर ए और बी व्हाट्सएप में
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0: What a winning tune this is from the film Kasoor. 2001 ki film. Lisa Ray, Aftab Shivdasani. Many people believe that Vikram Bhatt ki khasiyat khubi yahi hai. That he was a director who was able to marry a thrilling murder mystery often with fantastic music. Alka Yagnik Kumar Sanu on the vocals. Mohabbat Hona Jai on Sunrise.
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0: A dream waiting to be revived. 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Vajahat in Manchester, Idris and Mum in Hackney. Thank you for your messages. Idris, you're absolutely right. One word to describe that England match yesterday. Disappointing. Or should I say boring? But anyway, onwards. Mr. Khan, I'm attempting something extremely brave. I haven't written this down in Hindi. I'm going to try and read all these extremely challenging Urdu words live on air. Straight from what you've written to me, and as I always say, I find it a challenge to read Hindi or Urdu that's written in English, but what is life without a challenge, right? Let's go. Shayad mujhe kisi se mohabbat nahi hui. Aap arz karte hain. 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There you go. Don't ask me to repeat it, okay? Sunrise Radio पर इस घंटे का हमारा हिट ऑफ द आवर, जुबिन नौटियाल, मर जावा. मगर इस बार तुम ही आना. 07925-702-72, the number to WhatsApp me on. Please stay hydrated, stay in the shade, stay indoors as much as you can. Look after yourself and look after those around you. Very important.

0: 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Too hot to go outside. Ravinder, what? Did you say too hot? Should you not be talking to your council, perhaps your local MP? You live in Rainham. How can there be no rain in Rainham? Rainham is not allowed to be that hot, to be honest. 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Rice isn't just rice until you've tried Dawat's Extra Long Basmati. On the other side, we've got this. Mukesh ji aur Lata ji ki awaaz mein ye gaana taken from the film Madhumati.
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1: The M25 clockwise between junctions 9 and 10. There's a broken down vehicle there. Delays of over an hour and a half against expected traffic. Not looking good at all. That's the M25 clockwise between junctions 9 and 10.
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7: 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Jagruti, I'm sending you my best wishes. You will pass with flying colors. I know it. 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
14: From the Sky News Centre at 11, hundreds of schools are closed as a red danger to life extreme heat warning takes effect across parts of England and Wales. There's disruption on the trains. Temperatures could hit close to 40 degrees Celsius. People are being warned they face fines for sitting with the aircon on in stationary cars. There are increased health risks, particularly among the vulnerable. Some people in South East London opted for an early morning swim.
15: We've got a 2-year-old, and it's definitely like the
0: the nights, obviously, kind of the sleep is definitely impacted.
15: Because of the heat wave, it's going to be much easier to look after your kids at home if it's very hot at school.
16: The contrast between winter and summer is horrendous.
14: Oldham, Bradford and Keighley and London have been named as the first local investigation areas in a national grooming gangs inquiry. Individuals and institutions will have to explain what they did or didn't do to protect children from being sexually abused. The biggest ever NHS maternity investigations expected to find failures at every level contributed to babies and families suffering harm in Nottingham. The reviews looked at around 2,500 cases. Kim Errington was one of the first campaigners to raise the alarm after her child Teddy died when he was a day old.
17: I always felt that something was wrong. You know, healthy babies don't just die. Getting the actual answers was an absolute mission.
14: A murder investigation's been launched after a man's body was found during a summer solstice event in the Peak District. The 26-year-old was discovered at Nine Ladies Stone Circle in Stanton. Andy Burnham's route to Downing Street appears clearer after Darren Jones ruled himself out of the race to become Labour leader. Meanwhile, former minister under Tony Blair, James Purnell, has confirmed he's likely to become Mr. Burnham's chief of staff. And F1 champion Lando Norris says it's surreal to meet his waxwork in Madame Tussauds in London. It will be on public display from next Tuesday. That's the latest. I'm Chris Milligan.
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4: And a quick look at some of our long-haul arrivals this morning. Air India flight AI111 due in from Delhi to Heathrow Terminal 2 at 11:30, scheduled to land at 11:15. United Airlines flight UA938 due in from Chicago to Heathrow Terminal 2 at 11:55, expected to land at 11:20 this morning. For further details, please contact your airlines directly. 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
4: Warm and sunny for most today. The northwest will be cloudier with some drizzle. Western coasts may see low cloud and sea fog. Very hot in the south, especially in far southern England. Maximum temperatures today, 33 in Birmingham, 35 in London, 35 in Southampton, 31 in Cambridge.
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0: Taken from Dhurandhar, the revenge, Jasmine Sandler, Satinder Sartaaj. Kede paase jaiye sajna. Have you heard the rest of the lyrics of this song? I have. Satinder Sartaaj dropped the full version some days ago, perhaps some weeks ago. We need to get it on our system and play it for you. It's a beautiful song. Is gaane mein, in the context of the story, only one line has been used. The rest of the song in Jasmine Sandler's voice. What a beautiful song though. इसे आप सुन रहे हैं सनराइज पर आज वेंसडे की सुबह 24th जून की सुबह शबनम साही के साथ 07925700272 द नंबर टू व्हाट्सएप मी ऑन रहिएगा मेरे साथ पूरे 12 बजे तक गुड मॉर्निंग
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0: 07925-700272, as always, the number to WhatsApp me on. So many of you pointing out that schools, many, many schools have closed because of this heat wave. Many of you are working from home and therefore you're able to tune in and you're really pleasantly surprised, as someone said. Thank you very much. And of course, you're also being advised to not take public transport, not be out and about, not travel unless it's absolutely necessary. Stay safe. Nothing matters more than your health. Please look after yourself and look after those around you. Nenesh in Swindon, thank you for your message. Ulash in Toronto, thank you for your concern. Thank you so much. Suki Sandhu in Bristol has sent me a message that says, some people are wise, others are otherwise. Very clever. Thank you very much. Now, Ranveer Singh post Dhurandhar has emerged as perhaps India's biggest superstar. Aap mane ya na mane? This is absolutely true. Now, the Don 3 controversy notwithstanding, what might Ranveer do next? This is a matter of heated debate and speculation in the media. Ranveer has maintained an intriguing silence, which is being interpreted in many different ways. But you know what? His box office worth post Dhurandhar, this has skyrocketed. In fact, it is believed that Ranveer Singh made approximately, allegedly, supposedly, 325 crores from the two Dhurandhar films. Not each, but overall. Because he refused a flat fee, he believed in Aditya Dhar's vision, he opted for a profit-sharing deal. Almost 325 crores. That's almost £3 million, by the way. £3 million, if you think about it. I mean, it might still be loose change for the likes of Tom Cruise and all these other big Hollywood stars. Nonetheless, £3 million can buy you an awful lot, not just in the UK, but definitely in India. That's the kind of money that he's made, apparently, allegedly, supposedly, from Dhurandhar. Meanwhile, unconfirmed sources in Bollywood say that Ranveer has decided to stay away from the press and not do any interviews for about 18 months, which is when his next film, Pralay, is expected to release. Usse pehle wo journalists se koi baatcheet nahi karna chahte hain. Now, with the Don 3 controversy erupting, a baby on the way, Ranveer is hotly pursued for quotes and interviews, but that ain't happening. Not until the end of 2027. That is what people are saying. Even when you see him, you know, making his way to the airport and all the paps are generally saying, Sir, is taraf Ranveer, Baba, is taraf left, left, right, right. Tab bhi wo aram se apna ek smile dekar nikal jate hain. He's not in a mood to chit-chat with the press at all. Let's come back to Pralay. This is going to be his next release, like I said, end of 2027. This is a post-apocalyptic zombie thriller. Bhagwan bachai. Post-apocalyptic zombie thriller set in a decayed, crumbling version of Mumbai. And apparently, a lot of the film has been brought to life with the use of AI. AI-driven visuals, that's what they're saying. The film marks the theatrical directorial debut of Jay Mehta, who's the son of acclaimed filmmaker Hansal Mehta. Matlab pehle Jay Mehta bade parde par unhone kuch nahi direct kiya hai, lekin chote parde par OTT par he directed Scam 1992, the Harshad Mehta story, and of course also Lutere. I believe he was not Lutera the film, but Lutere on OTT. And this Jay Mehta is known for his realistic style of storytelling. Apparently, he really hit it off with Ranveer Singh and they loved what the screenplay writers have done with Pralay. And Ranveer Singh is super excited to roll out Pralay as his next film as a follow-up to Dhurandhar. I mean, he's got massive shoes to fill. His own shoes, of course. He set the benchmark so, so high, right? And I think overall for Indian cinema, that can only be a good thing. Listener's choice pits one Ranveer Singh film against another. What do you want to hear? Something mellow and spiritual? That one? Or something upbeat and fun? Option A is this. A for Ayat, taken from B for Bajirao Mastani. That's your option A. And option B. For Emmy, Emmy, taken from B for band Baja Bharat. Confusing, isn't it? Ayat or Emmy, Emmy? Baji Rao or band Baja Bharat? A or B? WhatsApp me.
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0: Early this morning, Croatia beat Panama 1-0. Colombia beat Congo 1-0. 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And at 11 p.m, it's Scotland versus Brazil. 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
0: Don't know what happened to that jingle there, but this is your winning song, Kunal Kaushal. Thank you so much for pointing out. What? Are you telling me that if Ranveer has made 325 crores, it's roughly 30 million pounds? What? 30 million pounds? Main to 3 million sunke khush ho rahi thi. I mean, sochne wali baat hai, my decaf flat white costs about £3.95. Ranveer can happily keep the change. But 30 million, shukar hai. 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

0: 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We knew it, right? Kunal, thank you so much. आप कहते हैं £1 is 125 rupees approximately. And that's why Ranveer Singh's 325 crore fee for Dhurandhar is roughly £30 million. Goodness me. This man doesn't need to work anymore. He can happily retire. We can start giving him his lifetime achievement awards. But that's the beauty of success, isn't it? Once you've done something that people have loved, you want to continue doing that so you can build a career that you're proud of. Paisa to baad mein, logon ke dilon mein aapke liye pyar, aapke kaam ke liye izzat, usse badhkar kuch nahi hai.
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0: Wednesday the 24th of June, aap sun rahe Sunrise Radio, Shabnam Sahi ke saath. Now, as you already know, the hit Sony Live original that captivated millions on Sony TV's online streaming platform, that is finally coming to UK television. Don't miss the UK premiere of Maharani on Sony TV, starring the phenomenal Huma Qureshi in a career-defining role. Maharani is a gripping political drama which became a massive hit, winning audiences over with its powerful storytelling, unforgettable characters and shocking twists. The show keeps you hooked from the very first episode. Don't miss Maharani starting next Monday, 29th June at 9 p.m. only on Sony TV, which is available on Sky Channel 703, Virgin 805 and EET TV 390. On the other side, we've got this. Falguni Pathak, Maine Payal Hai Chhankai.
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13: Looking at the M55 westbound entry slip at Junction 3, debris on the carriageway, both lanes closed, normal traffic conditions expected after 1 o'clock. That's the M55 westbound entry slip at Junction 3.
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10: Parineeti Chopra said, "It's my life's aim to make people understand the job of an actor, what they go through and why they are such a protected species. People see the glamour part of it, but there's so much stress that often you don't even pay attention to the luxuries."
0: On AM in London and nationwide on DAB, this is Sunrise News.
11: From the Sky News Centre at midday, a major investigation into maternity services in Nottingham's found more than 500 mothers and babies died or suffered potentially avoidable harm. The Ockenden Review says there were failures to recognise and escalate when patients' health deteriorated. A poor workplace culture prevented staff from speaking up. Sarah and Jack Hawkins' daughter's death in 2016 could have been avoided.
12: It was absolutely brutal. You know, when your baby dies, you go home with an empty car seat, but my body had still given birth.
13: There aren't really words to describe that moment in our lives.
11: Health Secretary James Murray says immediate change is needed.
14: What we're going to do as a government is take all of the recommendations from this report today, and rather than those recommendations being accepted and then sitting on a shelf, all those recommendations will go into a task force that I am chairing and which will, by the end of this year, produce a comprehensive action plan to make change happen.
11: Nottingham University Hospital NHS Trust apologise, says it's made improvements, but there's more to do. In other news, a red danger to life extreme heat warnings kicked in for parts of England and Wales. Hundreds of schools are closed and trains are either delayed or cancelled. Temperatures could climb close to 40 degrees Celsius. A national grooming gangs inquiry will investigate Oldham, Bradford and Keighley and London first. It will question what police, councils, health services, social care and schools did or didn't do to protect children from sexual abuse. British Transport Police say it's now working with passengers to return property from a train crash near Bedford. Officers say it's been safely moved to a secure East Midlands Railway storage facility. Sir Keir Starmer's right-hand man, Darren Jones, has ruled himself out of the Labour leadership race. He says he's been reassured by the only current candidate, the new MP and ex-mayor, Andy Burnham. And there may be extra perks to doing the office coffee run. The study's found walking for 5 minutes every hour is enough to offset the health harms from sitting down. That's the latest. I'm Chris Milligan.
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4: 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Today will be warm and sunny for most. The northwest will be cloudy with some drizzle. Western coast may see low cloud and sea fog. Very hot in the south, especially in far southern England, so do be careful.
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4: Hello, my steamy, sweaty friends. Oh, it's a scorcher today, isn't it? Right, let's start your Wednesday afternoon off with Danger. I've got Banjara lined up for you after that as well from the movie Ik Villain. Then I'll tell you what's happening on the show today. 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

0: 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Oof, it's hot out there. Isn't it really, really hot? Well, I'll tell you what. I know I normally say we bring the heat on Sunrise Radio, but I'm going to try and bring you some coolness today. Do the little bit of the opposite. You've got me and I've got you until 4 p.m. this afternoon. Now we will ride out the hottest part of the day together, all right? Do you know what? On my way in this morning, it was a very strange journey in because there weren't many people out on the street. I was like, where's everybody gone? Like, the trains were all half empty. There were no cars on the road when I was leaving home. I was like, where is everybody? I think everybody is staying in and keeping cool. I think that is where everybody is. And even my local train station didn't really work properly. Like, the electricity had gone. Couldn't, like, tap my Oyster card or anything. The trains were running, thank goodness. Otherwise, it would have been in a little bit of trouble. And I've already finished 2 bottles of water on my way in. That was my supply for the whole day, but don't you worry, I've got some in the fridge, so I will still be fine. We are going to be talking about some top tips to keep cool. Some things that you may not have thought of before, like wearing socks. How do wearing socks keep you cool? I will tell you how a little bit later on this hour. I've got games for you later, chit chat, tunes as well. In fact, let's get voting for your listener's choice.
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2: Afternoon, my friends. Shall we get a little football update? Yeah.
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2: All right then, let's take a little look at some of the games that have been played in the last 24 hours or so. Portugal faced Uzbekistan. That game ended in a 5-0 win to Portugal. Then England faced Ghana. That ended in a draw of 0-0. No goals in that game. Panama versus Croatia. That game ended in a 1-0 win to Croatia. And Colombia faced Congo. And that game ended in a 1-0 win to Colombia. Next game, we've got 8 p.m. Switzerland versus Canada. They'll be playing that game over in Vancouver. We've got Bosnia and Herzegovina versus Qatar. That game will be at 8 p.m. our time here in the UK. So both those games are being played at the same time.
0: World Cup match updates with Pepe's Piri Piri. 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
2: Ooh, it's a scorcher out there, isn't it? It's hot. All right, let's share our ways to cool down together. I gave you my top tip the other day, which is putting a hot water bottle in the freezer. Obviously, filling it up with some water. And then you can put your feet on it and it really cools you down. Or give it a little cuddle. Oh, it's perfect, perfect. Right, I got some more top tips from you. And these are from the experts. One of them is about wearing socks, but here's the trick. They say cooling your feet helps to bring down your overall body temperature. So, what you got to do, put a pair of socks in the fridge and then slip them on your feet, especially before going to bed. So you can put them in now, and by the time you're going to bed, you'll have really cold socks to wear. They're saying that is one of the ways to do it. Now, one of the things is to not drink any caffeine. Oh! If you like your afternoon cup of jar, maybe switch it out for a decaf cup of jar or a herbal tea instead. Because apparently, caffeine, especially later on in the day, makes you a bit more dehydrated. And therefore, that will increase your body temperature. And caffeine also makes you lose fluids faster. So there we go. And of course, absolutely stay hydrated. Drinking cold water. And also, the other thing is electrolytes. Now, here's the thing. I've been doing a bit of research on this. Some people are saying, do drink electrolytes in a heat wave. And some people are saying, don't drink electrolytes in a heat wave. So, I don't know. I'm not sure which one of those to go with. And both of them are experts. So, I don't know who to believe. I think just do what works for you in that sense. All right, let's get your hit of the hour on for you next.
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1: All right then, let's take a look at the roads. The M1 northbound at junction 34 has a road traffic collision there. Three lanes are closed. Normal traffic conditions are expected to resume after about 1:45, 2 p.m. this afternoon.
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0: Bhangra! Oh, what a great tune, that one. Now, I don't know about you, but this sun always makes me feel like I'm missing out on something, like we should be somewhere else. Maybe on a cruise, for example. If you're looking for the ideal holiday, Celebrity Cruises creates European holidays you'll always remember in places that you'll never forget. 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
1: 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I've got Gungaru lined up for you next. Then Speaker Fajayir on the way for you. After that, they'll take you through to the news and weather at the top of the hour. And we'll do a little game, shall we? That'll be coming up for you after 1 p.m.

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0: Parineeti Chopra said, "It's my life's aim to make people understand the job of an actor, what they go through and why they are such a protected species. People see the glamour part of it, but there's so much stress that often you don't even pay attention to the luxuries."
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6: From the Sky News Centre at 1, hundreds of mothers and babies died or suffered potentially avoidable harm because of systemic failures in maternity care in Nottingham. The Ockenden Inquiry also highlights that leaders at the NHS Trust knew there were serious issues but failed to take action. Former midwife Donna Ockenden says more than 2,500 families contributed to her review.
7: Their experiences occurred over more than a decade. And yet the themes that run through those experiences, a failure to listen, a failure to investigate, a failure to learn, are hauntingly consistent.
6: Passengers are being urged to avoid non-essential train travel as the hot weather causes disruption. A red weather warning for extreme heat is in force covering parts of England and Wales, with temperatures predicted to climb close to 40 degrees Celsius. British Transport Police says officers are now working with passengers to return property from a train crash near Bedford. One driver was killed and more than 100 people injured on Friday. London, Oldham, Bradford and Keighley are to be the first towns and cities investigated by the Grooming Gangs Inquiry. It will look into how they operated and how police, council, social services and schools responded. England cricket captain Ben Stokes has denied there's a rift between himself and head coach Brendan McCullum.
8: You are allowed to have discussions, you are allowed to have disagreements, but I feel like you need to get those things out there to each other to end up being in a place where you can make a good decision. But me and Brendan, our relationship goes beyond me being captain and him being coach.
6: It's the first time he's spoken since he and teammate Gus Atkinson were suspended following an incident on a night out. Both players have been cleared of any wrongdoing by an independent regulator. They'll now play against New Zealand in tomorrow's crucial third test. And finally, a doctor's tested positive for Ebola in France. They'd reportedly returned from a humanitarian mission in the Democratic Republic of Congo and are now isolating. That's the latest. I'm Chris Milligan.
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12: 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Today will be warm and sunny for most. The northwest will be cloudy with some drizzle. Western coast may see low cloud and sea fog. Very hot in the south, especially in far southern England.
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12: Afternoon, friends. Let's start this hour off with Ole Ole 2.0. And then I've got Ik Mulaka lined up after that. 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

0: 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Afternoon, my friends. Kavita here on Sunrise Radio. How you doing out there? Do you know what? I'm quite chilly in the studio here. Oh, but that's all right. It'll be boiling hot as soon as I step outside, but that's the thing. Make sure you keep cool in the scorching heat, and I'll keep you company throughout the hottest part of the day. Bringing you even an extra bit of heat, hey? Now, this hour, I thought we'd do my game. We'll do mystery sound game today. So I've got a clip of a sound, and you just have to tell me what it is. All right, listen to this. You ready? Here we go. I think it's an easy one today. Do you know what? I was feeling, when I was walking this morning, I was like, oh my goodness me. I don't know if I got the energy to do any work. Once I'd cooled down, I was fine. But in the heat, couldn't do it. So I was like, let's go easy with the games. Let's go. Let's ease ourselves in on this hot, hot, hot Wednesday. All right, what noise is this? What do you think? 07925 700272. That's the WhatsApp number. All right, let's also vote for your listener's choice in the meantime.
1: Next.
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12: And the time is 1:19. 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Do you know what that means? 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
3: All right, let's take a look back at the last 24 hours or so. Portugal faced Uzbekistan. That game ended in a 5-0 win to Portugal. England faced Ghana. That game finished in a draw of 0-0. Panama versus Croatia. That game finished in a 1-0 win to Croatia. Next up, we've got Switzerland versus Canada. That game will be played in Vancouver. You'll be able to watch it at 8 p.m. our time here in the UK. At exactly the same time, Bosnia and Herzegovina are going to play Qatar. That game will be over in Seattle. Oh, I don't know what's going on there. Do you know what? I think the computer's crashed on me. Oh, no. All right, I'm going to try that again. Here we go. Let's see if I can get it working. Oh, no. There we go.
0: World Cup match updates with Pepe.
3: I don't know what happened there. The computer just completely froze on me. The whole screen went white and I was like, oh no. It always happens on a Wednesday, doesn't it? The last time it happened on a Wednesday as well. I think there's just something that happens on your Wednesday afternoon and the electricity's like, no. I also think it's this heat because when I was travelling in this morning, when I was getting on the tube, like, none of the barriers were working. They said, just don't even bother tapping in. Don't tap out at the other end. And the trains have been really, really struggling. The other day, it took me nearly 3 hours to get home because the trains just weren't working. And I just got stuck. So hopefully, we'll learn how to cope with this heat and things will get better. All right, what were we doing? I've got completely thrown now because the whole thing froze at me. Okay. Let's play your mystery sound game. Have a listen to this and tell me if you can figure out what my mystery sound is this hour. What is it? 07925 700 272. That's the WhatsApp number. Have a little guess. I'll give you a clue. Let's see a hit of the hour next. If it works, fingers crossed. Here we go.
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1: All right then, let's hear that clip one more time for your mystery sound. What do you think? Ravinder says, could it be the sound of drums? It's not drums. I like your thinking, but it's not drums, I'm afraid. No, keep guessing. Bravin says, slotting coins into a machine. I can see why you think that as well, but nope, that's not the right answer either. Apurva said, could it be lighting up a campfire and adding fuel to it? No, it's not that either. Have another listen. I might give you a clue in just a moment. Actually, I'll tell you what though, speaking of campfire and adding fuel, I do have to let you know that I actually won't be here with you on Friday or next week, a couple of days next week as well, because I'm off to a festival, a camping festival. So I will be camping. I won't try and light any fires because I don't think that will go very well. And hopefully it will stay dry for us because this is usually Glastonbury week. So normally I would have left today to go to Glastonbury Festival, but it's not on this year. So my friends have like organised a whole festival for us instead, and we're going off, a whole group of us, to go and do this small little festival somewhere. But I will debrief you next week when I get back. Lovely Nads will be here with you Friday and Monday, and Shivy will be here with you on Tuesday. Then I'll be back again to tell you all of my tales. And actually, that does remind me, that means you can choose what game you want to do tomorrow afternoon. Do you want to do your rewind track? Or do you want to do riddles instead? Let me know which one you'd prefer to do tomorrow afternoon. I'll get that ready for you.
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1: 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Das Bahane. 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
1: The M5 southbound between Junction 3 and Junction 4 has congestion there. Current delays of half an hour expected against traffic.
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0: Das Bahane on Sunrise Radio. Oh, it's a good one, isn't it? All right. Let's hear your mystery sound one more time and see if you can figure out what the tune is. What is that? I'll give you a clue. You might use this thing when you're doing something like playing a game of Monopoly or playing another board game. You'll need these things. Here, have another listen now. What could it be? 07925 700 272 is the WhatsApp number.
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1: And the time is 11 minutes until 2, so we're playing a little game this hour. I'm playing you this clip. And just all I've asked is, what's that noise? What is it? Well, I can tell you, it is somebody shaking some dice in their hand and throwing it down on the table. Oh, there we go. And lots of you got it after my little clue, but who got it? Let's take a look then. Shalini, Rajesh, Sheree, Uzi, Aparna, Asta, Jay, Hetal, Kalpana, Sophie, Divya, Tripti and Kanak. You all got it right. Well done. And do you know what? Play a game tomorrow as well. Nudgeline, I'll be next here on Sunrise. We'll take you through to the news and weather at the top of the hour.

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7: Parineeti Chopra said, "It's my life's aim to make people understand the job of an actor, what they go through and why they are such a protected species. People see the glamour part of it, but there's so much stress that often you don't even pay attention to the luxuries."
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2: From the Sky News Centre at 2, a former midwife says her review into maternity care has found a toxic culture within Nottingham hospitals while women were not listened to. Donna Ockenden's inquiries found cases where babies died from potentially avoidable things, including oxygen starvation, mismanaged labour and infections. Her reviews examined around 2,500 cases involving claims mothers and babies were failed. Kim Errington was one of the first campaigners to raise the alarm after her child Teddy died when he was a day old.
3: I always felt that something was wrong. You know, healthy babies don't just die. Getting the actual answers was an absolute mission.
2: Sir Keir Starmer's told MPs he's leaving the UK in a better shape than he found it. He's addressed the Commons for the first time since announcing his resignation on Monday. But Conservative leader Kemi Badenoch says Sir Keir's successor will have to deal with the same backbenchers.
4: He U-turned again and again and again to appease them, and now they've abandoned him. And what for? A pair of eyelashes and a black T-shirt.
2: Meanwhile, Andy Burnham looks even more likely to take charge of Labour after Darren Jones confirmed he won't stand against him. Investigators examining a fatal train crash in Bedfordshire on Friday say the driver passed a red signal moments before the collision. Sean Burton died when the train he was driving hit the back of another. A red weather warning for heats caused schools to close and transport issues. We're being warned hot temperatures of up to 40 degrees could cause disruption. Six people have been jailed for life for murdering a woman who was shot dead during a turf war between rival gangs. 40-year-old Joanne Penny was killed at a flat in South Wales last March. And just 5 minutes of walking an hour is apparently enough to offset the harms of sitting down. A large study has found it also boosted moods and reduced fatigue. That's the latest. I'm Faye Rowlands.
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5: 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We'll be warm and sunny for most. The northwest will be cloudier with some drizzle. Western coast may see low cloud and sea fog. Very hot in the south, especially in far southern England.
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5: 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Kavita here on Sunrise Radio. All right, I've got Barascha on the way. Chill Mardi lined up for you after that bit of Diljit Dosanjh. And then I'll tell you what's happening this hour.
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0: 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Afternoon, friends. Oh, 8 minutes past, actually time's changing. 9 minutes past two is your time. How are we doing? How are we coping in the scorching heat? Do you know what? Today is actually National Swim a Lap Day. So if you've got like a swimming pool near you, there's an idea to cool down. Oh, swimming in the sun is nice, isn't it? I've got a Lido near me, but it's not heated. But I tell you what, in this heat, I don't mind having a dip into cold water. And that is also one of the ways to cool down, especially putting your feet in cold water. That really helps too. Now, this hour is our chit-chat hour. If you want to talk about anything, let me know over on WhatsApp 07925 700 270. That is the WhatsApp number. I, of course, have some weird and wonderful stories for you to share with you. And also, lots to tell you about as well. Like, for example, are you looking for the perfect summer getaway? Well, it might be time to start feeling the island energy of Mauritius. 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Oh, I'd love to go. Love to go, I would.
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0: 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Which one do you want to hear though? 07925 700 272. 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
3: All right then, let's take a look at the last couple of games. England faced Ghana. That game ended in a 0-0 draw. Colombia faced Congo Republic. That game finished in a 1-0 win to Colombia. Your next game, we've got Switzerland versus Canada, 8 PM this evening. That game will take place in Vancouver at exactly the same time, 8 o'clock our time here in the UK. We've got Bosnia and Herzegovina against Qatar. Scotland have got a game on this evening as well. They'll be facing Brazil. That game will be at 11 o'clock. I have to say, one of my favourite things about the World Cup is all the coverage that's going on online and in the news outlets about the Scotland fans over in America, and especially the fact that they have almost drunk Boston dry. There's not much beer left in Boston because I think Scotland was drinking it all. We'll have to see what they do in Miami.
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3: Oh, great. I am enjoying all these like lovely little stories that are coming out of the World Cup, I do have to say. Now, something's happening this weekend. We are going to be broadcasting live from Dawood's Big Rice Weekend at S&D Supermarket. 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
1: The M26 westbound between Junction 3 and the M25 has road management there. Two lanes are closed. Normal conditions expected to resume after 5:30 this evening.
0: 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Kebabs done right.

What a tune. Believe me. On Sunrise Radio, all right then. Do you know what? We've got some big news for you from Sony TV. Sony TV LIV original that captivated millions on Sony's online streaming platform has finally come in to UK television. So don't miss the UK premiere of Maharani on Sony TV, starring the phenomenal Huma Qureshi in a career-defining role. Maharani is a gripping political drama which became a massive hit, winning audiences over with its powerful storytelling, unforgettable characters and shocking twists. The show will keep you hooked from the very first episode. So don't miss Maharani starting next Monday, 29th June at 9 o'clock only on Sony TV. Sony TV is available on Sky Channel 703, Virgin 805 and EETV 390. I mean, with this heat, I don't know about you, I love being outside, but actually with this heat, I just want to stay inside with the fan on and watch a good show. And that is one that you can watch from Monday next week.

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3: 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All right, I've got some tunes for you now, which will take you through to the news and weather at the top of the hour. After 3 o'clock, hey, it's quiz time. 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Get your pens and paper out. We'll be quizzing very soon.

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15: Pariniti Chopra said, "It's my life's aim to make people understand the job of an actor, what they go through and why they are such a protected species. People see the glamour part of it, but there's so much stress that often you don't even pay attention to the luxuries."
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17: From the Sky News Centre at 3, a former midwife says her review into maternity cares found a toxic culture within Nottingham hospitals while women were not listened to. Donna Ockenden's inquiries found cases where babies died from potentially avoidable things, including oxygen starvation, mismanaged labour and infections. Harriet Hawkins was delivered stillborn in 2016. Her dad, Jack, hit out at hospital bosses who didn't take part.
18: You have demonstrated that maternity safety doesn't matter to you, but self-preservation does. Your failure to engage constructively and with candour in this review process is further proof that you are unfit to keep mothers and babies safe.
17: The trusts apologised. Investigators say a train driver killed in a crash in Bedfordshire last week passed a red signal moments before the collision. An interim report says it's not yet possible to say what indication was received from the automatic warning system. A senior cabinet minister has urged Andy Burnham to explain more about his economic plans after deciding not to stand against him to be Labour leader. Darren Jones says he's reassured after talking to the Makerfield MP. Six people have been jailed for a collective total of 157 years for the gun murder of a woman in South Wales. Joanne Penny was shot in the chest at almost point-blank range at a flat in Talbot Green last March. She was killed when a turf war between rival gangs turned violent. Judge Mr Justice Fordham told the six defendants it was senseless.
19: Joanne Penny was an innocent victim in a drugs war. She was 40 years old. All she did was open a front door at a friend's house.
17: France has reported its first case of Ebola. A doctor who returned from the Democratic Republic of Congo is in isolation. And hundreds of schools are either to fully or partially close over the next few days, with parts of England and Wales in the grip of a red heat alert. That's the latest. I'm Faye Rowlands.
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20: 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Today will be warm and sunny for most. The northwest will be cloudy with some drizzle. Western coast may see low cloud and sea fog. Very hot in the south, especially in far southern England.
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20: Afternoon, my friends, my family, everybody in between. We're going to start this hour off with some Veronica. This is from Half Girlfriend. It's called Mere Dil Mein. And after that, Dhoom Tana lined up for you as well from Om Shanti Om. 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

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Kavitha here on Sunrise Radio. Welcome, welcome. If you just joined us, welcome back. If you've been with me for a while, oh, it's a lovely, hot, sunny day in London. Make sure you are staying cool. We've done some tips for staying cool. Like my favourite one is putting socks in the fridge and then you can put them on before you go to bed. Great tip there. All right, let's forget about the heat and jump into our quiz. Right, should we do question number one? You ready? Question number one. What was Mahira Khan's debut?

0: what was the first Hindi movie that she ever starred in, basically? You tell me. 07925 700 272. That is the WhatsApp number. What was Mahira Khan's debut Hindi film? All right, while you're thinking about that, because you can take your time. You don't have to answer me immediately. Mull it over in your head. Text a friend, ask a family member if you want. I don't mind, I don't mind. But by the end of the hour, you need to have all three right if you want a shout out. Right, let's do your listener's choice vote, hey?
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0: Ik Varia from Rab Tai Song 2. Which one do you want to hear? Let me know over on WhatsApp 07925 700 272.
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3: Afternoon, friends. Kavita here on Sunrise Radio. Oh, do you know what? Let's do a little shout out. Shout out to Junaid. It's his dad's birthday today. Big happy birthday to you. And you're on the seaside today listening in. I hope you're having a lovely ice cream.
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3: All right then, let's take a little look at what's been happening in the World Cup. Portugal faced Uzbekistan. That game ended in a 5-0 win to Portugal. England faced Ghana. That game ended in 0-0. Your next games this evening, we've got Switzerland versus Canada at 8 PM, playing in Vancouver. Scotland versus Brazil. That game will be at 11 o'clock. They're playing that game in Miami.
0: World Cup match updates with Pepe's Piri Piri. 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
3: Afternoon, friends. How are we getting on with the quiz then? We've done one question already, which goes like this. What was Mahira Khan's debut Hindi movie? The first Bollywood film she starred in, what is it? Or first Hindi film she starred in, what was it? Mahira Khan. And question two, are you ready for this one? Question two. If you complete the Three Peaks Challenge, which UK mountains have you climbed? Ooh. If you complete the Three Peaks Challenge, which UK mountains have you climbed? 07925 700 272 is the WhatsApp number. Let me know. Have a guess.
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0: Bandhu from Cocktail to there on Sunrise Radio. Oh, it's a good one, isn't it? And of course, Cocktail 2 came out last Friday. Have you watched it yet? Let me know over on WhatsApp. 07925 700 272 is the WhatsApp number. And this is, of course, your hit of the hour.
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0: Okay, let's just recap your questions because I think there's a bit of confusion about question number two. Question one is this: what was Mihira Khan's debut Hindi movie? Question two: if you complete the Three Peaks Challenge, which UK mountains have you climbed? There are three mountains you climb. One is in England, one is in Wales, one is in Scotland. So there are three mountains that I need the answer to. Not just one, all three, please. 07925 700 272. That's the WhatsApp number.
2: The UK's biggest Asian mix continues.
0: Ikvaria coming up for ya after this.
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0: 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Kebabs done right.
1: All right then, let's take a little look at the roads, shall we? The junction of the A120 and the M11 Junction 8 has congestion. There are current delays of 15 minutes there expected against traffic.
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1: All right then, let's recap your questions and get question three, shall we? Question one is this. What was Mahira Khan's debut Hindi movie? Question two. If you complete the Three Peaks Challenge, which UK mountains have you climbed? There are three mountains. One in Scotland, one in England, one in Wales. And question three, true or false? You ready for this one? True or false? Bananas naturally glow bright blue under moonlight. Is that true or is that false? 07925 700 272. Have you ever seen a banana at nighttime under the moon? You tell me.

0: Arijit Singh. Ik Variya. Oh, talked over him singing it, sorry. Oh, I love this one, I do. All right then, let's recap your quiz questions because the answers are coming up soon. Question one, what was Mahira Khan's debut Hindi movie? Question two, if you complete the Three Peaks Challenge, which UK mountains have you climbed? Which three of them have you climbed? And question number three, true or false? Bananas naturally glow bright blue under moonlight. Is that true or is that false? You haven't got long. You got less than 5 minutes. Get your answers in. 07925-700-272.
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2: 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Over on BBC One, Nursery Scandals, What Went Wrong at 9 p.m. Following the death of a toddler at a good-rated nursery, Hayley Hassel investigates problems in early years care. Does the system designed to protect young children respond quickly enough when problems arise? And what happens when it fails? And from our sponsor Sony TV, Tum Hona at 9 p.m. From exciting challenges to inspiring moments and plenty of surprises along the way, this is a feel-good show focusing on extraordinary women, their strength, love, and resilience. Everyone is talking about this game show. It's a must watch. Don't miss Tum Hona, Ghar Ki Superstar, tonight only on Sony TV.
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0: And the time is exactly 9 minutes until 4. I know the answer's a little bit late today, aren't they? Sorry about that. Running on Kavita time. Okay, let's take a look at the questions. Question one goes like this. What was Mahira Khan's debut Hindi movie? What was her debut Hindi movie? It was, of course, Raiz. Well done if you said Raiz, starring opposite Shah Rukh Khan himself. Question two. If you complete the Three Peaks Challenge, which UK mountains have you climbed? You have climbed Ben Nevis, Scaffold Pike and Snowdon. I will not try to say the Welsh name for Snowdon. I'm not going to try and say that, but those are the three that you would climb. And big shout out to Saeed in Luton, who's actually done that challenge, which is absolutely amazing. You've got to do it in 24 hours as well. All right, question three, true or false? Bananas naturally glow bright blue under moonlight. That is false. I made it up. It's not true at all. It's a big fat false. All right, who are my gold star winners today? Let's have a little look. We got Shalini, Olaj, Nenesh, Pravin, Sophie, Yuvika, Rajesh, Divya, Shree, Nix, Sangeeta, Sandeep, Sahana, and just in time, Zara and Ali. Just got your answers in there, in the nick of time there. Oh, that was fun. We'll do it all over again tomorrow afternoon, my friends. Stay safe in the heat wave. I'll catch you tomorrow.

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11: Pariniti Chopra said, "It's my life's aim to make people understand the job of an actor, what they go through and why they are such a protected species. People see the glamour part of it, but there's so much stress that often you don't even pay attention to the luxuries."
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12: From the Sky News Centre at 4... Hundreds of mothers and babies died or suffered potentially avoidable harm because of systemic failures in maternity care in Nottingham. The Ockenden inquiry also highlights leaders at the NHS Trust knew there were serious issues but failed to take action. Former midwife Donna Ockenden says more than 2,500 families contributed to her review.
0: Their experiences occurred over more than a decade, and yet the themes that run through those experiences, a failure to listen, a failure to investigate, a failure to learn, are hauntingly consistent.
12: The Trust's apologised. Investigators say a train driver who died in a crash near Bedford had passed a red signal moments before the collision. Sean Burton's East Midlands Railway service was doing nearly 50 miles per hour when it hit the back of a stationary train. Downing Street says Sir Keir Starmer will remain an MP after he steps down as Prime Minister. In the Commons, he's hit back at Tory leader Kemi Badenoch's attacks on his record.
13: Mr. Speaker, the test for every Prime Minister is handing over the country in better shape than you found it. I know I can do that, which is more than can be said for her predecessor's predecessor, and her predecessor's predecessor's predecessor.
12: Starmer ally Darren Jones says he won't stand against Andy Burnham in the race for Labour leader. Six people have been jailed for a collective total of 157 years for the gun murder of a woman in South Wales. Joanne Penny was shot in the chest in Talbot Green last March. At least 1,000 schools will be either fully or partially closed during the heatwave across England and Wales. The Education Secretary has urged parents to send their kids in if they remain open. And England cricket captain Ben Stokes has denied there's a rift between himself and head coach Brendan McCullum. He's been speaking ahead of his return to the side tomorrow. That's the latest. I'm Faye Rowlands.
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14: Taking a look at long-haul flights coming into London Heathrow. Flight NH211 coming in from Tokyo into Terminal 2 was scheduled to land at 16.20. That's now expected in at 16.06. And British Airways flight BA062 from Nairobi into Terminal 5 was scheduled to land at 16.55. That's now expected in at 16.20. 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
14: And weather across the UK, it's a really warm day, sunny with a gentle breeze for most. Temperature in Edinburgh, 23 degrees Celsius. Manchester, currently 30. Birmingham, 32. And it's an average 34 degrees Celsius across London.
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14: 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I do hope you're well. 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
1: Good afternoon to you. 11 minutes after four, it is a super, super afternoon. Hope you're well. Hope you're keeping safe. Hope you're keeping cool and all that kind of stuff in this mega heat. In this mega heat. I'm really trying my best not to say, oh, it's too hot, I don't like it. Because I do like it, actually. It's a little bit uncomfortable at times when you can't help but be hot under the heat of the sun. But having said that, no way in the world am I going to be saying this year, we didn't really get a summer, did we? Because I find myself saying that quite often. Yeah, we get a burst of it and then it's gone. But with this, I'm not complaining. How are you doing? Hope you've had a lovely day. Thank you so much for connecting. And thank you for the love on the messages as well. As always. All right, let's get stuck into your trio. This is what it sounds like today. I'm after all three actors' names, please. And I am expecting... What am I expecting? I'm expecting one in particular to be very wrong. And I think just the fact that I've said that now is probably going to prove me wrong. So here we go. Three actors in this snippet. Can you name all three, please? If you think you know and you'd like to get involved in the fun, you can WhatsApp me your answer on 07925
2: 700272. Okay, you tell me. It will be done. 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
1: Isn't that the normal script for many Bollywood movies, though? Anyway, who are they? All three actors' names, please. Shall we get one more listen?
2: ठीक है, आप अपना आदमी भेज दो, डील वहाँ हो जाएगी। अगले शनिवार रात के 9 बजे क्वींस नाइट क्लब, हाँ? अच्छा जी।
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1: Oh, look at you guys.

0: Look at you. I'll get him found down. Correct answer. Who else has got it right? It's Sam from Hoddesdon. You got it. Better than Kingsbury. Yes. Asif for Tanzania. Movie name as well. Well done. Nitin in Glasgow. Correct. Ratna and Adi in Bristol. Correct answer. Samrath from Solihull. Also with the movie name. Nice one. Shrijit, right answer. Juwad in Telford, you got it as well. Well done. Okay, not bad. Not bad. Keep your answers coming in if you think you know.
1: Next.
0: Sophia in Nottingham, yes, that is the right answer. Listener's choice coming up for you. Which one will it be? I've got this one from the movie Airlift, DG's. If you fancy listening to this one, just message me song A, or I've got B. How about a bit of a rain song to cool you down? There are other rain songs, of course, but I've chosen this one for now. Taking you back to the 70s. The choice is yours. Which one would you like to listen to, A or B? Let me know.
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0: Music from the film Cocktail 2 on Sunrise. Zara in Toronto, Ulashi in Toronto, and Nenesh in Swindon also getting it right.
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0: Oh, am I really going there? I am. 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
0: On the motorways, the M1 northbound between junctions 27 and 28 currently facing delays of 20 minutes against normal traffic time. That's looking to clear around 5 p.m. Apart from that, the A34 southbound between the junctions with the A43 and the A303, one lane has been closed there due to an accident involving an overturned vehicle. Long delays there, 1.5 hours against expected traffic time. That's looking to clear around 7:15 this evening.
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0: Right, let's do a few more shout-outs. Divya in Harrow, correct answer. Ask that from Worksop, you got it. Sangeeta in Lancashire, correct. And Shweta in Doncaster, yeah, have all three as well. We're going to get a very last listen to your trio in a little bit. If it helps, in the meantime, the movie today's trio is taken from, released in the year 1994.

0: It's the reworked version, of course. It's Cheese Buddy on Sunrise. All right, here we go. Let's get a very last listen to your trio taken from the movie that released in the year 1994. I'm after all three actors' names, please.
1: Okay, you can send it. It'll be done. Next Sunisha, at 9 o'clock, Queen's Nightclub. Okay, ji.
2: Jibran is going to make a big deal. अगर हम उसे रंगे हाथ गिरफ्तार कर लेते हैं तो कम से कम गुनाह की दुनिया का एक अध्याय खत्म हो जाएगा। लेकिन प्रॉब्लम ये उठती है कि उसके प्राइवेट नाइट क्लब में जाएं कैसे।
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0: So let's get a quick recap on yesterday's last two matches. Portugal fans must be absolutely over the moon and England fans not so much, eh? Portugal absolutely thrashed Uzbekistan yesterday. They defeated them 5-0 in their Group K match in Houston, Texas yesterday. Ronaldo netting two of those five goals, making history as the first player to score in six World Cup tournaments. Absolutely incredible. England had what I think the main consensus is referring to as a frustrating match against Ghana, finishing 0-0. It is what it is, eh? Today's match is Panama versus Croatia. That's 1-0 to Croatia. Colombia beat Congo DR 1-0. Switzerland will take on Canada. Kickoff will be at 8 p.m. Bosnia versus Herzegovina, 8 p.m. Bosnia and Herzegovina versus Qatar at 8 p.m. And then we've also got Scotland taking on Brazil at 11 p.m. our time. Morocco will take on Haiti, 11 p.m. Goodness.
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0: Don't forget, it's your last chance to get your answers in. Do that now and I'll add your name to the shout-outs list if you get all three correct.
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7: 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Over on BBC One, Nursery Scandals, What Went Wrong at 9 p.m. Following the death of a toddler at a good-rated nursery, Hayley Hassel investigates problems in early years care. Does the system designed to protect young children respond quickly enough when problems arise? And what happens when it fails? And from our sponsor Sony TV, Tum Ho Na at 9 p.m. From exciting challenges to inspiring moments and plenty of surprises along the way, this is a feel-good show focusing on extraordinary women, their strength, love, and resilience. 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
0: All right, last a few shout outs then. Shalini in Toronto, Dinesh in Glasgow, Manan from Switzerland, Ali in Toronto, Brana from Canvey Islands, Mina Bartney in Surrey, and Gulpana in Northampton also getting it correct. Who was your trio? We had today Raza Murad. I never know how I'm supposed to say his name. Raza Murad, I think it is. I'm not sure. Anyway, you know who I mean. Akshay Kumar and Paresh Raval from the movie Mohra.

Taking you back to 1994 with the movie Mohara. For today's trio, that's Amuna that we had Akshay Kumar and Paresh Raval, for those of you still asking. You smashed it, well done if you got it right. Your hidden gem is on the way for you very shortly. It's Sonia here on Drive. Stay with me.

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5: Pariniti Chopra said, "It's my life's aim to make people understand the job of an actor, what they go through and why they are such a protected species. People see the glamour part of it, but there's so much stress that often you don't even pay attention to the luxuries."
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15: From the Sky News Centre at 5... Today is now officially the hottest ever June day, breaking a record that stood since 1976. Met Office figures show the temperatures reached 35.8 degrees in Wigan-Holt, West Sussex. A red extreme heat warning's kicked in for England and Wales. Some people in southeast London opted for an early morning swim.
16: We've got a two-year-old, and it's definitely like the nights, obviously, kind of the sleep is definitely impacted.
17: Because of the heat wave, it's going to be much easier to look after your kids at home if it's very hot at school.
18: The contrast between winter and summer is horrendous.
15: A review into maternity care in Nottingham has found that hundreds of mothers and babies died or were harmed because of deeply embedded systemic failures. Donna Ockenton's inquiry found women repeatedly felt unheard, inadequately informed and unsupported when expressing anxiety. Investigators say a train driver killed in a crash in Bedfordshire last week passed around moments before the collision. Sean Burton died when the train he was driving hit the back of another that was stopped. 162 others were injured. It's not yet known whether there was a warning alert. Paul Kelso's been looking at the interim report.
19: It also says that the train that was stationary into which Mr. Burton's train ran appears to have been halted by the automatic warning system that had come to a stop unexpectedly, in the words of this report.
15: Sir Keir Starmer will stay on as an MP after he stepped down as Prime Minister. The outgoing Labour leaders also defended his record in the Commons, insisting he'll hand over the country in a better state than he found it. Disgraced former DUP leader Sir Geoffrey Donaldson has written to renounce and forfeit his knighthood. The ex-MP was convicted on Monday of 18 child sex offences, including one count of rape. 25,000 fans are making their way to Lourdes for England's vital Women's T20 World Cup clash with the West Indies. Both sides have won all three matches so far. That's the latest. I'm Faye Rowlands.
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20: Taking a look at long-haul flights coming into London Heathrow this hour then. Indigo flight 6E003 from Delhi into Terminal 3 was scheduled to land at 17.45. That's now expected in at 17.00. As always, we do advise that you check the status of your flight with the airline before you travel.
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20: And weather tonight across the UK, clear for most. A few spots of rain in Northern Ireland and Scotland. Patchy mist and fog in some coastal areas. And very warm in the south. Minimum temperature tonight for Edinburgh, 13 degrees Celsius. Manchester, 18. Birmingham looking at 18. And it's lows of 19 for London.
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20: We are into the second hour of the show. I've got your hidden gem all lined up for you. Let's see how we get on with that in just a few minutes. 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Let's get on a couple of songs first, back to back.
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1: All right. 5:10, I got your hidden gem coming up for you in just a little bit. 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Feel the island energy. Feel Mauritius. See you in Mauritius. Sounds lovely, doesn't it? Sounds lovely. Right, okay. Let's see how your hidden gem sounds to you. Because you know what? I prepared this in advance and I just listened to it earlier and I was like, hang on a minute. If I didn't know what song it was already, I might have a little bit of difficulty with this. But of course, wait. Because I'm talking to you. And I know you guys are geniuses in this. So here we go. Two songs we'll play at the same time. Can you identify the song to which you hear only the music, not the one with the words? If you think you know, you can WhatsApp me. Get involved. The number is 07925 700 272. Here we go.

0: One person with the right answer, Raging Wembley, you got it. Absolutely smashed it. Look at that. Okay, one person with the right answer. And you know what? So far, there have already been some cryptic clues, at least two. Who else is giving me the right answer? Anybody? Okay, okay. That's it. Only one person with the right answer.
1: Next.
0: Are we going to be going for the modified version? That choice can only be yours. You got to let me know in good time if that's what you want. In the meantime, Bijli Bijli is option A on your listener's choice. Bijli Bijli or Jimmy Jimmy, Aja Aja, Bijli Bijli or Jimmy Jimmy, Aja Aja. Which one would you like to listen to? You let me know. The one with the most votes. We'll play for you very shortly. And I'm really crossing my fingers that I have some more shout.

0: sounds, but I can't see anything at a glance yet. Ooh.
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0: Time now is 5:20. Good afternoon. And you know what? I've got a few requests for the modified version already, and I am going to play you the modified version in a bit, because I honestly do believe myself as well that the first version isn't really giving too much away. Gold stars to Raj, though, who's got it right already. The only person to give me the right answer so far. But yeah, I'll give you a listen to the modified version in just a little bit. But first, make sure you join Sunrise Radio, broadcasting live from Darworth's Big Rice Weekend at S&D Supermarket, Soho Road, Birmingham. It's happening on the 27th of June. 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
0: All right. Here we go. Shall I play you the modified version? Here it is. If you can give me the title of the song to which you hear only the music, that's all I'm asking.

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3: 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Switzerland versus Canada and Bosnia and Herzegovina at against Qatar. That will be at 8 o'clock as well. And then 11 PM kickoff, Scotland v Brazil and Morocco v Haiti.
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3: I'm actually shocked I have no more correct answers for today's hidden gem. Is it really that hidden? I don't think it is. And when you hear the song later on, you're going to realise that actually you can hear quite a lot of it. Let me play for you one more time. Oh, hang on. There you go.

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1: 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Am I going to get any more correct answers? 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
27: On the motorways, the M25 clockwise between junctions 5 and 6 appears to be closed at the moment due to a collision. Long delays there, looking to clear around 11:15 at the moment. The M25 clockwise between junctions 5 and 6. Also, the M25 anti-clockwise between junctions 8 and 5, a 50-minute delay there caused by a collision. And that is the M25 anti-clockwise between junctions 8 and 5.
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1: All right, last listen to your hidden gem. This is what it sounds like, two songs at the same time. Can you identify the song to which you hear only the music, taking you back to 1978?

0: What's on TV tonight with India's best dancer on Sony TV? Backed by popular demand, the stage is set. The dancers are ready. Are you? 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
1: Tonight on Channel 4, Sunsea and Selling Houses at 6 p.m. Ken and Louise want to relocate to Almeria from the Costa del Sol, and Adam and Ali are quitting New York and heading for Kelp. Over on BBC One, Nursery Scandals, What Went Wrong at 9 p.m. Following the death of a toddler at a good-rated nursery, Hayley Hassel investigates problems in early years care. Does the system designed to protect young children respond quickly enough when problems arise? And what happens when it fails? And from our sponsor Sony TV, Tum Ho Na at 9 p.m. From exciting challenges to inspiring moments and plenty of surprises along the way, this is a feel-good show focusing on extraordinary women, their strength, love, and resilience. Everyone is talking about this game show. It's a must watch. Don't miss Tum Ho Na, Ghar Ki Superstar, tonight only on Sony TV.
0: What's on TV tonight with India's best dancer on Sony TV? Backed by popular demand, the stage is set. The dancers are ready. Are you? Join Karishma Kapoor in India's best dancer this weekend, 9:30 p.m. only on Sony TV.

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18: Pariniti Chopra said, "It's my life's aim to make people understand the job of an actor, what they go through and why they are such a protected species. People see the glamour part of it, but there's so much stress that often you don't even pay attention to the luxuries."
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19: From the Sky News Centre at 6, today's been the UK's hottest ever June day. Temperatures have reached 36 degrees at Wisley in Surrey and Gosport in Hampshire. It surpasses the previous June high of 35.6, which has stood for 50 years. Meteorologist Steph Goulter says it might be the only record that's broken for now.
20: The hottest ever day was 40.3. That was in 2022. And tomorrow will be hotter than today. Will it be that much hotter? I personally don't think we'll get quite that extreme. There's about a 20% chance we'll get to 40 degrees.
19: Hundreds of mums and their babies died or were harmed needlessly by systemic failures at a hospital trust in Nottingham. A review of maternity care at the trust found leaders knew about serious issues but failed to take action. Senior midwife Donna Ockenden's inquiry also identified cases of potentially avoidable deaths from things like mismanaged labour. Anthony May, the Trust's chief executive, has apologised and says it takes accountability seriously.
21: We've published our first ever public accountability statement. We treat professional standards properly. There have been investigations, there are investigations. So we are aware of and focused on accountability, but completely understand the family's point of view.
19: A train driver who died in a rail crash last week was travelling at 49 miles per hour and passed a red signal moments before the fatal collision. 53 passengers remain in hospital after the crash in Bedfordshire. Disgraced former DUP leader Sir Geoffrey Donaldson has started the process of renouncing his knighthood. He'll be sentenced in September after being convicted of 18 historical sex offences. Meal prep maker Gusto is planning to shut the smaller of its 2 UK warehouses. 290 jobs at the Clay Lake site in Lincolnshire could be at risk if all production is moved to Warrington. And British tennis number 3 Arthur Ferry's out of the Eastbourne Open. He's been beaten in the last 16 by Juan Manuel Cerúndolo. That's the latest.
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22: Taking a look at long-haul flights coming into London Heathrow, this our Etihad Airways EY067 coming in from Abu Dhabi into Terminal 4. We're scheduled to land at 18:45, now expected in at 19:01. 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
22: And weather this evening, clear for most. Northern Ireland and Scotland will see a few spots of rain, patchy mist and fog in some coastal areas, and it's going to be very warm overall. Minimum temperature for Edinburgh 13 degrees Celsius, Manchester 18, Birmingham lows of 18, and it's minimum 19 degrees Celsius for London.
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22: 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Will it be hot or cold? You tell me in a bit. First, Monica Run Down the City, Durandar and Bandhu 2.0.
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1: Alrighty-ho, we are into the final hour of the show. Got your quiz question coming up for you in just a little bit. Are you ready for it? Are you ready for your quiz question? Before that, though, a reminder of Sony Live Original that captured millions on Sony's online streaming platform. It's finally coming to UK TV. Don't miss the UK premiere of Maharani on Sony TV. It stars the phenomenal Huma Qureshi in a career-defining role. Maharani is a gripping political drama which became a massive hit, winning audiences over with its powerful storytelling, unforgettable characters and shocking twists. The show will keep you hooked from the very first episode. Don't miss it. Maharani starts next Monday, 29th of June at 9 p.m. on Sony TV, which, by the way, is available on Sky Channel 703, Virgin 805 and EETV 390. Right. Switching screens, because it's quiz time. I need to see your answers via WhatsApp coming in so I can do the shout-outs in real time. Right. Okay, so if you've never taken part in this one before, I'm going to give you a question. I'm going to give you three potential correct answers. Once you've decided which one of those is the correct answer, you can send me the answer A, B or C via WhatsApp. All right, the number is 07925 700 272. Today's question goes like this. Which of the following is most likely to actually cool you down in hot weather? All right, which of the following is most likely to cool you down in hot weather? Is it A, ice cream, B, hot mint tea, or C, chilled wine? Wine, that was. A, B, or C, go on, take your pick. And WhatsApp me on 07925 700 272. Which of the following is likely to actually cool you down in hot weather? Is it A, ice cream, B, hot mint tea, or C, chilled wine? A, B, or C? What are you thinking? It takes some thinking, doesn't it? I can tell from the speed of your messages coming in. Which of the following is likely to actually cool you down, help cool you down in hot weather? Is it A, ice cream, B, hot mint tea, or C, chilled wine? Right, let's see who's giving me the right answer so far. Fraz in Glasgow, yes. Mr. Patel, correct answer. Sophie in Scotland. Dina in Guildford. Anita in Forest Gate. Anusha in Chigwell. Nenesh in Swindon, yes. That's wrong. Jay from Tunbridge, yes, you got it right. Amara in Birmingham, correct answer. That's wrong. Pravin in Crawley, correct answer. Okay, that's another wrong one. Wrong. Okay, we got some right answers. That's good. All right, so your question, Sagar in Romford. Yes, just in time. Okay, I'm going to stop there with your shout-outs. Your question today was, which of the following is most likely to actually help you cool down, in hot weather? Is it A, ice cream, B, hot mint tea, or C, chilled wine? So while ice cream offers temporary relief in your mouth, it actually warms your body up in the long run. The high fat and sugar content kickstart digestion, which produces internal body heat. So it doesn't really offer you any cooling apart from when it's in your mouth. It negates the initial cold. Glass of wine, chilled wine. Chilled wine is

0: Refreshing when you drink it, yes. It actually does the opposite, though. Alcohol causes your blood vessels to dilate, which pushes warm blood to your skin's surface and raises your core body temperature. It's also a diuretic, which can quickly lead to dehydration in the heat. So, you know, yeah, another reason to stay off the wine or at least limit it in this hot weather. Hot mint tea, on the other hand, is considered highly effective for cooling down. It actually provides a twofold cooling effect by stimulating your body's natural sweat response and then tricking your brain also into feeling chilly. Feeling chilly. So the right answer there is hot mint tea. Which one is most likely to actually help cool you down in hot weather? It's not ice cream. It's not chilled wine. It's hot mint tea. You smashed it if you got it right. Well done.
1: Next.
0: Listener's choice. Which one would you like to listen to? Got this one. Gumnam Hai Koi. This is your option A. If you'd like to listen to this one, just message me song A.

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3: 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Oh, too expensive, is it? All right, we like you. 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
0: All right, matches still to come today. 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And then Bosnia and Herzegovina will take on Qatar, also kicking off at 8 p.m. And 11 p.m. this evening, our time, Scotland versus Brazil. Brazil and Morocco taking on Haiti.
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1: On the motorways, the M25 clockwise between junctions 5 and 6. Looks like all lanes are still closed there. Long delays up until around midnight. That's following an earlier accident. Long delays actually start from junction 8 to 6. And also the M1 northbound between junctions 24 and 26. 40-minute delay. That is the M1 northbound between junctions 24 and 26.
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12: Alrighty ho, it is a time for me to love you and leave you this evening. But first, got a birthday shout out. Ruby says, please can you wish my daughter Avani a happy 8th birthday? Oh, how sweet. Happy birthday, Avani. I hope you're having a lovely, lovely day celebrating whatever it is that you're doing. Super weather for it, eh? Happy birthday. Alrighty ho, this is Sonia signing out of Sunrise. Thanks so much for listening. Thanks for getting involved in the show as well. Let's do it all over again tomorrow from 4 p.m. Roger's next. Keep it Sunrise and have yourself a fabulous

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7: Parineeti Chopra said, "It's my life's aim to make people understand the job of an actor, what they go through and why they are such a protected species. People see the glamour part of it, but there's so much stress that often you don't even pay attention to the luxuries."
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8: From the Sky News Centre at 7. A 50-year-old record has fallen, with today becoming the UK's hottest ever June day. Temperatures reached 36.1 degrees at Gosport in Hampshire. The previous June high was set in 1976. Many places could see even hotter conditions tomorrow. GP Dr. Raj Arora has some tips for keeping your home or office cool.
9: If you don't have aircon, you can use a fan. You can put up an ice bag. You can put a frozen ice bottle, which can help to aerate the kind of cooler air and get that going round. There's also a negative fan, a hack that I always talk about, where you have one fan pointing inwards into a room and another one pointing out to give like cross breeze.
8: A review into maternity services at hospitals in Nottingham has found hundreds of mothers and babies either died or suffered potentially avoidable harm due to systemic failures. The inquiry led by senior midwife Donna Ockenden found leaders of the trust knew of issues but failed to take action. Investigators say a train driver killed in a crash in Bedfordshire last week passed a red signal moments before the collision. Sean Burton died when the train he was driving hit the back of another that was stopped. It's not yet known whether there was a warning alert. Paul Kelso has been looking at the interim report.
10: It also says that the train that was stationary into which Mr. Burton's train ran appears to have been halted by the automatic warning system that had come to a stop unexpectedly, in the words of this report.
8: Disgraced former DUP leader Sir Geoffrey Donaldson has written to renounce and forfeit his knighthood. The ex-MP was convicted on Monday of 18 child sex offences, including one count of rape. Scotland head coach Steve Clarke says his side aren't going to sit back and defend in tonight's key World Cup game with Brazil in Miami. A draw would give them a first ever place in the knockout stages. And Tesco's launching a club card for 16 and 17-year-olds. Teenagers will be able to sign up to the supermarket's loyalty scheme through a parent's account. That's the latest.
11: Faster than a speeding bullet. More powerful than a locomotive, able to leap tall buildings at a single bound. Look, up in the sky, it's a bird.
18: It's a plane. It's a
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21: It's a Wednesday evening. How are you? Congratulations. We've made it to the middle of the week. Raj Guy with Leighton Live. Got a question for you. True or false? Listen to this. Earthworms, right? Earthworms have no eyes, no ears, and absolutely no bones. But they've got five functioning hearts to pump their blood. Is that true or is that false? Have earthworms got five functioning hearts to pump their blood? What do you think?

Dev Nagy, Shipra Goyal, Sweety, Tara Drama. For Ellie Ki Barfi is the film. Pravin and Crowley, good evening to you. Jasmine, hello. Mr. Khan, how are you this evening? And Pushpa in Sutton Coldfield. Good evening, Raj. A very hot evening. I know. Tomorrow as well. Raj in Wembley, how are you? Raj thinks it's true, and Urvashi thinks it's very true as well. Jay in Tunbridge Wells says, no, it's false. Good evening, Mr. Raj guy. It's false because they've got no blood. Okay. Mandeep says, true. Santoshi, good evening to you as well. All right. Well, is it true or is it false? Do earthworms, which have no eyes, no ears, and absolutely no bones, do they have five functioning hearts to pump their blood? Well, it's true. It's actually true. Instead of a single central heart, earthworms have five pairs of specialised muscular blood vessels called the aortic arches that wrap around their esophagus. And these arches contract rhythmically to pump blood through their segmented body. So, well done. It is absolutely true. They have five hearts. Very, very warm today. We broke records, as you know. And tomorrow's going to be the same. Stay hydrated at all times, okay? And don't drink alcohol. Lots of people say, let's go out for a drink. No, don't drink alcohol. Have tanda.

0: do with a glass right now. Tunda, Tunda Pani. Baba Sego, going back a few years. Tunda, Tunda Pani. Using the old tune of Ice Ice Baby. Who remembers this song? Tunda, Tunda Pani. Right, let's do our first riddle for the day. Tunda, Tunda Pani. No clues to start with, all right? We're going to give you part one. You tell me what we're looking for. First person with the right answer becomes my hero of the hour. Here we go, then. I wear a bumpy, unassuming coat of lime green or pale yellow that often looks like a rough, oversized pear hanging from a tropical tree. My crown features a small, dry, wooden remnant of the blossom that burst me. So it slices me open, however, and I reveal a stunning, vibrant contrast, a brilliant bluish pink or creamy white flesh, packed tightly with a small constellation of tiny, rock-hard, edible seeds embedded at my centre. What could I possibly be? Once again, very quickly, I wear a bumpy, unassuming coat of lime green or pale yellow that often looks like a rough, oversized pear hanging from a tropical tree. My crown features a small, dry, wooden remnant of the blossom that birthed me. Slice me open, however, and I reveal a stunning, vibrant contrast, a brilliant bluish pink or a creamy white flesh packed tightly with a small constellation of tiny, rock-hard, edible seeds embedded at my center.
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2: Right, so who is my hero of the hour? Nutstar Kaur says, evening, Raj. I have drunk so much water today. My husband just poured me a glass of pink Prosecco. It makes a change from water and I can still pretend that I'm on holiday. You can indeed, madam, but you will struggle in the morning. You'll have a headache. Don't say I didn't warn you. Zainab, a very good evening to you. Zainab thinks it's a pomegranate. No, it's not a pomegranate, I'm afraid. And Namita and Walsall, you got it absolutely right. Well done, madam. Excellent. Mandy also has the right answer. Jay in Tunbridge Wells has gone for a pair. Not a pair, not a single or a pair. Why is my phone making noises? Oh, my Ring doorbell is on. Hang on, I've got to turn off my Ring doorbell. It's Mum. Mum's going for a walk and the Ring doorbell's going off. don't know why I'm telling you these things. Freya in Ryslip, how are you? Good evening. It's not a kaffir lime, I'm afraid. Raj in Wembley's gone for peas. No, avocado or peas. No, neither. Sab in the Rural, evening. You got it right too. Marzvi in Darlington has gone for passion fruit. Not the right answer, I'm afraid. Jasmine in Hayes says it's very, very hot. It is indeed. And Bina has gone for a dragon fruit. It's a great answer, but not what we're looking for. And Al in Ealing's gone for a jackfruit. No. Zainab's come back with dragon fruit as well. No, I'm afraid not. I will give you a part two. I'll give you a part two very soon. But I can tell you, it's possibly one of my favourite things to eat in the summer months. Yeah, decorated with a little bit of extra stuff, which I should tell you about.

0: Devin Ben and Janita Gandhi. From the film, had Jawani to Ishq Hona Hai. Tera Ho Jaun. Custard Apple. Who is saying Custard Apple? It's the wrong answer, but... number ending 8978. Is it MV? I think your name might be MV. Not the right answer, I'm afraid. Keep trying. Raj in Wembley's gone for a melon. Yeah, that's something that people love in the summer, but it's not the answer we're looking for. Namita says, thank you, Raj Bhai. It's the first time I've made the first correct reply. Yay! You're my hero of the hour. Yay! Raj Bhai. I could have been Guy Bhai, couldn't I? Guy Bhai. And as Guy Bhai leaves, you say, Guy Bhai, bye-bye. Jane Tunbridge Wells has gone for melon as well. Ayaz has gone for a dragon fruit. Al has gone for a dragon fruit. Nope. Madib says, is your mum doing okay in this hot weather, Uncle Roger? Yeah, she's fine. I just gave her the hose in the garden. I said, keep spraying yourself. Nanish in Swindon thinks it's a mango. It is not a mango. Let me give you a party. Stand by.
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0: It is 20 past seven. Okay, so we're looking for something which, as I said, is possibly my favourite thing to eat in the summer months. While citrus fruits like oranges and lemons get all the fame for fighting off winter colds, I am the true undisputed heavyweight champion of the orchard. Ounce for ounce, my humble flesh packs up to four times more vitamin C than a standard orange. I am eaten whole across the globe, right? So everybody around the world eats the whole thing. Skin, seeds and everything, all of it. Often sliced up on tropical streets and generously dusted with a sharp, punchy mixture of red chili powder, salt and chaat masala. Just the way I like it. 07925 700 272. What are we looking for? Tell me.

Ajay Jayanti, Fawad Tafariq, Veer Das and Ash King from the film Happy Patel. Now, where was I? I can't remember where I finished. Let's start with Zainab. Zainab thinks it's a custard apple. No, I've already said no to that. Alan Ealing has come back with kiwi. No. Mamina Aslam, good evening. Happy Wednesday. Madhvi in Darlington, you got it right. Jay in Tunbridge Wells. Yep, absolutely. And Nay Nation Swindon has gone for grapes. Not grapes. And Raj in Wembley has gone for kiwi fruit. No. And Nehal in Wembley, you are correct. Well done. Bina, you got it too. Freya, yes, absolutely right. And oh, my friend Dev Bala in the United States of America with the right answer. Brilliant. Who is this? Hang on, let's find out. I think it's Sharita. Sharita, well done. You got the answer absolutely right as well. Very good evening to you. Charlene in Wembley. Hello, Mr. Raj Guy. How was your day? Did you cook? I went to the gym and now it's time for ice cream. Yeah, you carry on. You have a great day. Pravin in Crawley. It's not sweet corn. No, not sweet corn. Okay, let me give you another clue, okay, to help you out. My unique musky fragrance is incredibly potent. If you leave just one ripe version of me sitting on a kitchen counter, my sweet, intensely tropical aroma will completely take over the entire room within hours. Yep, very, very potent indeed. It's a lovely smell. It makes your mouth water, it really does. But what are we looking for? Nanish, it's not a strawberry, I'm afraid. You'll get there. I'm sure you will.

0: Coffee. 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It is not a durian. Not a durian. And probably it's not mangoes either. Or strawberries, as I said. All right, let me help you out. We'll give you the answer after the break, okay? So we're looking for a little bumpy, unassuming little fruit. It's got a coat of lime green or a pale yellow, okay? Think of a pale yellow fruit. It looks like an oversized pear. And it's got a little wooden thing on the top, where, like, it, as it says in the riddle, a wooden remnant of the blossom that birthed me. But when you slice it open, you don't need to peel it. You can eat the whole thing, okay? Even the seeds inside, the whole thing you eat. So the inside, it's a bluish pink or creamy white flesh. And there are hundreds of small, tiny, rock-hard edible seeds in the center. All right, it's got more vitamin C, ounce for ounce, four times more vitamin C than a standard orange. Incredibly delicious. And I have it, as it says in the riddle, dusted with a mixture of red chili powder, salt, jarred masala, perhaps a little bit of lemon or lime juice. What could it be? Tell me. It's wonderful. In the summer. 07925-700-272.
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0: Okay, let me just shout out a few more people. Supriya in Rugby, you got it right. VD in Romford, not a dragon fruit. Very close, but not a dragon fruit. Raj in Wembley, you got it. Hiva Ravel, you got it too. Nainish in Swindon, a canary melon. What's that? I don't know. Well, it's obviously some sort of a melon, but I don't know which one. But it's not the answer. Ayaz, you got it right. And Niggard in Chichester, how are you? She says, hi, Raj. And a very hot summer day. I'm literally melting. How are you coping? I'm fine. Thank you. I've got an air-conditioned studio. That's why. Your clues are just not working for me today. A wild guess. Is it a kiwi? If it is, never tried it with jarred masala. Oh, come on. Jarred masala works on everything. It's not the right answer, I'm afraid. Not a kiwi. Pravin in Crawley, you got it right. So what is it? What is the answer? Quite simply, it's amrood, guava with a bit of chaat masala and a bit of chili. Oh my gosh. But as I said, chaat masala works in just about every kind of fruit, doesn't it? In apples, bananas, anything, you name it. It's a magical chaat masala. I always used to say, if in doubt, add a chaat masala. That's it. So guava was what we were looking for, amrood. Well done if you got it right. I've got to beat the intro coming off you very soon. I've got a trivia question lined up. Much, much more besides. Raj Guy, with you till 10 p.m. Good evening.

סקווין דה סינג, ושאר דדלני עם גואבה שמלא. גואבה שמלא. From the tugs of Hindustan. Sab in the Wheel says guava fresh ice cream is fab. Oh, that sounds amazing. And Nugget in Chichester says, of course it's guava. I love them with chaat masala. Don't we all? And Maddie says, often fresh, what? Often eaten fresh when slightly soft or sliced and tossed with a pinch of chili powder, salt, chaat masala, known as Amrood Chaat. Yeah, absolutely wicked. I'll tell you, sales of guava going to go up tomorrow for sure. Everybody's going to be like, oh, that's a good idea. Let's have some Amrood Chaat. I like Amrood Chaat.

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0: and the title track from Jugga Jugga Geo. Be it the intro, it's very straightforward today. Very easy, I think. But because of that, I'm going to play you a teeny little bit. Okay? I'm not going to give you an extended version. You tell me what this is. 0795 700 272. Listen again very carefully. What do you think?
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0: You know, everybody at the moment is an expert in football. People who've never played football in their lives, never taken an interest before, but now the World Cup's on, they're like, oh, I think Panama's going to win. Oh, I think it's going to be Qatar. Everyone's an expert, including me. So let's have a look at what happened earlier on today. Panama played Croatia. Croatia winning 1-0. Colombia then played Congo, and Colombia won 1-0 there as well. Switzerland versus Canada is at 8 p.m. today, and then 11 o'clock later on this evening, Scotland versus Brazil. And at the same time, we also have Morocco versus Haiti. Ooh, two matches at the same time. Have you got two TVs at home? You can watch them both.
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0: I will tell you who our hero of the hour is after this.
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11: Okay, who got the right answer and who got there first? Mr. Khan, well done. Mandip in Milton Keynes, right behind you. Jasmine in Hayes. Dil Dilakane, that was the wrong answer. Ayaz, you got it right. Abina, you got it too. Preeti in Milton Keynes, correct. Anisha in Milton Keynes, you got it right as well. And Filza in Cambridge, you are wrong, I'm afraid. The answer coming up. And your trivia question.

0: Ali Rada Podwal, Udit Narayan, Akshay and IP Singh, Ananda Milind, and Dhaka Dhaka Reloaded from the film Ma Behen. Alright, stand by for your trivia question.
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0: It is 9 minutes to eight. Okay, I will reveal the answer to our Beat the Intro song, but here is your trivia question. Which major world capital city is physically sinking into the ground at a rate of up to 10 inches per year, forcing the country to build an entirely new capital city from scratch? Which major world capital city is physically sinking at around 10 inches per year, forcing the country to build an entirely new capital city from scratch? What do you think that is? Yeah, this is what I played for you.
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0: Big Russian, Abed Diol and Senorita from the film Zindagi Na Milegi Dobara. So which major world capital city is physically sinking into the ground about 10 inches per year? 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Two cities I'll accept.
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13: From the Sky News Centre at 8, it's been the hottest June day ever recorded in the UK as parts of England and Wales swelter under a red weather warning. Gosport in Hampshire saw temperatures hit 36.1 degrees, breaking a previous high set 50 years ago. Hundreds of mothers and babies died or suffered potentially avoidable harm because of systemic failures in maternity care in Nottingham. The Ockenden inquiry also highlights that leaders at the NHS Trust knew there were serious issues but failed to take action. The investigation detailed cases where babies had died, including from oxygen starvation, mismanaged labour and infections. Former midwife Donna Ockenden says more than 2,500 families contributed to her review.
14: Their experiences occurred over more than a decade, and yet the themes that run through those experiences, a failure to listen, a failure to investigate, a failure to learn, are hauntingly consistent.
13: The trusts apologised. A train driver who died in a crash in Bedfordshire last week passed a red signal moments beforehand. Investigators say it was travelling at nearly 50 miles per hour when it hit the back of a stationary train. Sigur Starmer's made what could be his last appearance on the international stage, meeting European leaders in Berlin. Meanwhile, Downing Street says he intends to remain an MP after he steps down as Prime Minister. Thousands of Scotland's fans are preparing for a World Cup defining clash with Brazil in Miami. Steve Clark's side are aiming to progress from Group C. These supporters in the Florida city are enjoying the pre-match atmosphere.
15: People jumping about, dancing, they're having the time of their life.
16: You bump into other fans and everyone's just so kind to each other.
17: Scotland!
13: A draw would give them a first ever place in the knockout stages. And it's claimed taking a 5 minute walk every hour is enough to offset the hidden harms from sitting down. That's according to a major study. That's the latest. I'm Faye Rowlands.
0: Part two of Late in Life on this Wednesday evening, 24th of June, 2 minutes past eight is the time. I'm Roger Guy with you till 10 p.m. Oh, and by the way, I just remembered, I will be sitting in for Shivy this Friday evening, so my whole week I will be here in the studio with you.
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0: So which major world capital city is physically sinking into the ground at a rate of up to 10 inches per year, maybe a bit more, forcing the country to build an entirely new capital city from scratch? But I will take one of two answers, all right? Yeah, one of two answers.

0: चकली दुनिया सारी।
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2: Asta Gill and Badshah. And are abhi to party shuru hui hai?
1: Are abhi to party shuru hui hai?
2: From the film Khoobsurat.
1: Are abhi to party shuru hui hai?
2: Right, so which city are we looking for? Let's read out some answers. Pravin and Crowley. Pravin has gone for Mexico City. Mandeep's also gone for Mexico City. Dina in Guildford has gone for Venice. Ooh, and Preeti in Milton Keynes has gone for Jakarta. Mr. Khan, have you given me an answer or just more pictures? Yeah, just more pictures, as I thought. Okay, so the answer, well, one of the two answers, we're looking for Jakarta. Yes, so well done, Preeti. Jakarta in Indonesia or Mexico City. Both of them are sinking, all right? But taking a look at Jakarta. Oh, by the way, it's not Venice. Venice is sinking as well, but only by 1 or 2 millimeters per year. So Jakarta in Indonesia, due to an excessive groundwater extraction and rising sea levels, the government is actively moving its capital city to a brand new purpose-built city named Nusantara. Nusantara on the island of Borneo. So well done if you got

Like a diwane, ki diwane, it is the film. Are you looking for the ideal holiday? Are you? The Celebrity Cruises creates European holidays you'll always remember in places you'll never forget. 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All right, a destination. Tell me where this place is. Here we go, part one for you. I am an island nation, famous.

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5: Hi, I'm Sonia Dutta. 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
0: Right, who's my hero of the hour? Dina in Guildford. Well done. Saab in the Wirral right behind you. Preeti in Milton Keynes, you got it too. Mandeep in Milton Keynes, correct. Mr. D in Redhill, it is not the Maldives, I'm afraid. And Namita in Walsall, you are right. And Mystery, you got it too. Pravin in Crawley, well done. Supriya in Rugby as well. Nimmu in Hounslow has gone for Hawaii. It is not Hawaii, I'm afraid. Dev Bala in the USA, you are correct. And Nachdar Kaur, you also got it right. Part two on the way for you. I can tell you it's a holiday hotspot. Somewhere I've never been, but I will go one day. As soon as I get a day off from Sunrise, I'm going to go.

0: साल के यार में कुछ कुछ होता है। शॉर्ट ट्रैक Right, what's the time?
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0: 8:19 is the time. Here is part two for you. We are looking for a holiday destination, okay? If you visit me in the middle of summer, the sun stays out so late that it never actually gets dark at night. But if you visit in the winter, the night sky is filled with the beautiful glowing green lights of the northern shadows, the aurora. Okay, my beaches don't look like normal vacation spots either. Instead of yellow sand, the volcanic rocks have ground down over time to turn my coastlines completely jet black.

0: 3 para Marang Sharbotaka from the film Fatta Poster Nikla Hero. Preeti Milton Keynes, why you give me a new answer? You already gave me the correct answer. It's not Norway. We're not looking for Norway. But you have given me the right answer. Mr. Khan has gone for Norway as well, which is wrong. Sab in the middle, what are you saying? The volcano, something, very long name, volcano, erupted in 2010 in the southern part of this country that we're looking for, disrupting flights all over Europe. There you go, another clue for you. My clue is that my name literally has frozen water right in it. Okay, my name literally has frozen water right in it, right in the name, which is pretty ironic considering the neighbouring country of Greenland actually has more ice than I do. What country are we looking for? Send me a WhatsApp.
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1: Nimmo in Hounslow, you got it right this time. Junaid in West Bromwich, you got it too. Nas, absolutely right. Well done. Mr. Khan, what are you saying? Still more pictures. Oh, no, you got it right, though, but just so many pictures. That is it. Nobody else with the right answer. Okay, let me give you my final clue. My capital city is... Oh, no, I can't say that. My capital city starts with R-E-Y. Okay, my capital city starts with R-E-Y, and my country's flag is a bright mix of red, white, and blue. What country are we looking for? The answer is coming up after the break. 07925 700272. I can also tell you, my mum goes there quite a lot. Yeah, she goes there regularly, twice a week, I think. But only to get my fish fingers.

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0: After the phenomenal success of his 2024 UK tour, Dil Chori Sada Ho Gaya is back. 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
9: Okay, time to reveal the answer. Jasmine says, is it Russia? No, Jasmine, it's not Russia. First of all, Russia's capital is Moscow. And this capital, which I said, the capital city of this country we're looking for, starts with R-E-Y, which is the Reykjavik. So the country we're looking for is actually Iceland. Well done if you got it right. That said, my mum goes there regularly to get my fish fingers from the Iceland supermarket. Did you get it? More fun and games

Tony Kaka and Tony Kaka alongside Tanya Shabakji and Ooh La La. Shubh Mangala Ziyadas Have Done is the film. Oh, Ishi got the right answer. Hello, Ishi. It was Iceland, well done. But your answer came in a little bit late, but you got it right. Talking of places to go and visit, are you looking for the perfect summer getaway? 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See you in Mauritius. Oh, if only I could go with you. I really would love to be there. Ooh. That's more like Hawaii, isn't it? Lovely. Oh, I'm dreaming.

Michel, Michel, 6-1-2 vedi, kjom më dhe ara he. Kjom dhe film Bander, Monkey in a Cage. 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Beat the Intro is on its way. Straight after this one. From the film Camino.

0: de fer un camí. Right, beat the intro time again. Let's have a quick listen. I'm only going to play you the very, very beginning bit, okay? For obvious reasons, you'll know once you hear it. Here we go. Hush. That's it. 07925 700 272. I want the name of the film. Not the song. Not the singers. Just the name of the film. Listen to it again. Hush. That's all I'm playing.
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0: All right, taking a look at the FIFA World Cup. What have we got earlier on today? Croatia played Panama, winning 1-0. So Croatia 1-0 against Panama. And then we had Colombia facing Congo. 1-0 to Colombia there as well. Currently, Switzerland are playing Canada with 42 minutes into the match, and it's still 0-0. 0-0 at the moment. Also, at the same time, we've got Bosnia and Herzegovina playing Qatar, and Bosnia winning 2. Oh, they've just scored one. So it's 2-1 currently. Bosnia and Herzegovina versus Qatar, 2-1. And then later on this evening at 11 o'clock, we have got Scotland versus Brazil.
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0: Right, who's got it right? Dean and Guildford, you are so fast these days. Mandy, right behind you with the right answer. Mr. Khan, you've got it too. Nobody else. Let's have another quick listen to it. I will play you an extended version after this.

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4: Okay, King of Mesh in Nottingham, you got it right. Bal in London, also with the right answer. Amrit in Croydon, you got it too. Well done to you all. Haven't listened to the extended version. What is that? I want the name of the film, not the song, not the singers, the film. 07925-700-272. The answer coming up after this one. And also, your second trivia question.

0: Yes.
1: Right, let's see who else has got it right. Shamika, well done. Manpreet in Basingstoke. Jasmine in Hayes. It's not Rockstar, I'm afraid. And we've got Vinny in Edgware also with the right answer. Sina, good evening. You got it right as well. Right, but what is that? What is the name of the film? I'll tell you after this.
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1: 8 minutes to nine already. Okay, so before I reveal the name of that Be The Intro song, here is your trivia question, which I'll give you the answer to after nine. In the classic sitcom Friends, you all know the film, or the sitcom Friends. 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What's the name of that coffee shop in Friends? If you think you know, send me a WhatsApp, or if you want to, you can just wait for a few minutes and I will reveal the answer. This is what I played for you.
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0: Done the Northern Goal. What we were looking for. What is the name of the famous coffee shop in the classic sitcom Friends, where the gang hangs out on the iconic orange couch? Come on, you've seen it. We all know Friends. Answer coming up. It's news time.
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12: From the Sky News Centre at 9. A new UK record's been set for the hottest ever June day. The mercury topped 36.1 degrees in Gosport in Hampshire, beating the previous record of 35.6 recorded 50 years ago. Meteorologist Steph Goulter says it might be the only record that's broken for now.
13: The hottest ever day was 40.3. That was in 2022. And tomorrow will be hotter than today. Will it be that much hotter? I personally don't think we'll get quite that extreme. There's about a 20% chance we'll get to 40 degrees.
12: Systemic failures have been found in maternity care at a hospital trust in Nottingham, with more than 500 mothers and babies suffering potentially avoidable harm or death. Former midwife Don Ockenden's review criticised a toxic culture. Sir Keir Starmer will stay on as an MP after he quits Downing Street. He's been meeting European leaders in Berlin in what could be his last appearance on the international stage. Disgraced former DUP leader Sir Geoffrey Donaldson has written to renounce and forfeit his knighthood. The ex-MP was convicted on Monday of 18 child sex offences, including one count of rape. Scotland head coach Steve Clarke says his side aren't going to sit back and defend in tonight's key World Cup game with Brazil in Miami. A win for the Scots would see them progress, but a draw or narrow defeat could also be enough for a first ever place in the knockout stages. Clarke wouldn't be drawn on his plans for facing the five-time world champions.
14: I don't know what to say because I've got the Scottish media here and they kill me for being too conservative. I think we've shown in my time in charge, whether some people agree or not, that we can be very flexible with our system. You have to wait and see because I don't want to tell Carlo what we're doing.
12: Leading tennis players plan to go further with their prize money protest at Wimbledon. Pre-tournament media for some has been limited to 15 minutes, symbolising the 15% of revenue allocated to prize money. That's the latest. I'm Faye Rowlands.
0: The final part of Late in Life on a Wednesday evening, 24th of June. 2 minutes past nine is the time. My name is Raj Guy and I'm with you till 10. And just a reminder that I'm here on Friday between 7 and 10 p.m. as well, sitting in for Shivy. The greatest station, radio station. Oh, we'll party, Sharty. In the classic sitcom Friends, what is the name of the central New York coffee shop where the gang hangs out on the iconic orange couch?

Arijit Singh and Amitabh Bhattacharya and Akasa Singh and Jab Tilak from Cocktail 2. I'm so surprised that only four people have given me an answer for this question. I thought everybody had seen Friends. I'm sure there's a version in India as well, on the Indian channels. Friends, something like that. Right, who's giving me the right answer? Mandy Pimilton Kinsey, got it. Dina in Guildford as well. Mr. Khan, yep, thank you. And Jay in Leicester says, great show and music as always. Thank you, my friend. Thank you very much. In fact, you can have one of these just for saying that. Yeah. Thank you. I appreciate it. All right. Let's play another song, and then we've got our final riddle of the day. It's a Bollywood film riddle.

0: Cel mai stripară Rubaru from the film The Coit. Mă-mi prieten Basing Sec, you got the answer right as well. And Kirsty and Ron in Barnet. I forgot to give you the answer, didn't I? It is actually Central Perk. That is the name of the New York cafe, a coffee shop with a chill out. Central Perk. So well done if you got it right. Okay, let's do our final riddle of the day. We are looking for a Bollywood film, okay? A Bollywood film. Here we go, part one. My protagonist is a seemingly ordinary clerk working at the research and analysis wing. Raw and possesses a sharp, flawless memory and holds a deep personal grudge against aircraft hijackers. His own mother died of an asthma attack during a tragic 1979 hijacking when terrorists denied her life-saving oxygen. Given the chance to prove his theories, he takes on a code name inspired by a classic flared fashion staple of the 1970s and 1980s. What film do you think that is? My protagonist is a seemingly ordinary clerk working at the research and analysis wing, which is RAW, and possesses a sharp, flawless memory and holds a deep personal grudge against aircraft hijackers. His own mother died of an asthma attack during a tragic 1979 hijacking when terrorists denied her life-saving oxygen. Given the chance to prove his theories, he takes on a codename inspired by a classic flared fashion staple of the 1970s and 1980s. 07925 700272 if you think you know what film we're looking for. Sunrise Radio,
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1: Okay, who got there first? Who is my hero of the hour? It is Krishna. Krishna in Colville. Well done, very fast. Mr. Khan, you got it right too. Dina in Guildford. It is not Romeo Akbar Walter, I'm afraid. Good answer, but not the one we're looking for. Kirsty and Ron in Barnet, you got it too. Mandy B. Milton Keynes, well done. Sajid Ali in Croydon, good evening to you, my friend. You got it right too. And Bina also with the right answer. Okay, part two on its way. I can tell you, though, it is a 2021 action thriller film. 2021 it came out. What is it? Part two and some clues on the way.

0: Adnan, Sami, Amitabh Bachchan, and Kabhi Nahi. Kabhi Nahi. Jasmine and Hayes, you got it right. Serena, good evening to you. You are correct as well. Stand by for part two.
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0: 16 minutes past nine is the time. We are looking for a 2021 action thriller film. Here is part two. When an Indian Airlines flight carrying 210 passengers is seized, our hero orchestrates a daring intellectual counter-strategy.

The high-stakes chess match shifts from India to Lahore and finally reaches a tense climax at the airport in Dubai. To rescue the hostages without causing massive bloodshed, his covert team takes advantage of a sudden, blinding desert sandstorm to surprise the hijackers. What film are we talking about? When an Indian Airlines flight carrying 210 passengers is seized, our hero orchestrates a daring intellectual counter-strategy. The high-stakes chess match shifts from India to Lahore and finally reaches a tense climax at the airport in Dubai. To rescue the hostages without causing massive bloodshed, his covert team takes advantage of a sudden, blinding desert sandstorm, a sandstorm to surprise the hijackers. 07925-702-72. What film is that? Dina and Guildford, you got it right, well done. Lovely, lovely, lovely. Still to come, got our classic Beat the Intro. That's on its way very soon. Here's Preetam and Arijit Singh and a track entitled Shayad Aajkal.

love this song, this version, and the original Shahid. Fantastic. Okay, Mr. Khan, our very own Mr. Khan, is telling me that he was a part of this film in some form or another, and I've asked him to prove it. He said, "Let me find my casting sheet." We could be in the presence of a superstar. We have no idea. Amrit and Croydon, you also got the answer right. Well done. Here's another clue for you. Okay, I'll give you a couple of quick clues because I'm going to give you the answer after the next song. So my plot is inspired by a series of real life historical events from the 1980s, and I hold a major real world industry record. I was the very first major Indian film to fully commence and wrap up production during the global COVID-19 pandemic. By flying the entire crew to a secure bubble in Scotland. And the final clue, one of my most famous highlights is a striking performance by Lara Dutta, who underwent a complete unrecognizable prosthetic transformation to portray a former Prime Minister of India in this film. What are we looking for? What film? Bal in London, you got it right. And King Umesh, well done, my friend.

from the film Ma or Charles. Raz in Glasgow, you got it right too. And Nainish in Swindon, well done, my friend. Okay, what are we looking for? 2021 action thriller film directed by Ranjit Emmettewari, starring Akshay Kumar as the lead character, with Vani Kapoor, Lara Dutta and Huma Qureshi in an extended cameo appearance. Bell Bottom. It was Bell Bottom.

Sakhiya 2.0, Maninder Bhutar, Zara Khan. Oh, there's been a bit of an update on the World Cup here. I will tell you all about that very, very soon indeed. I'll give you a World Cup update right here on Sunrise, brought to you by Pepe's. And after this, we've got our classic Beat the Intro song as well. So if you know all about your classic songs, stick around. Pal Pal Dil Ke Paas, the celebration mix.

intro, classic version or classic edition. Have a listen to this. I'm playing you a teeny little bit. Tell me what the name of the song or the film is. 07925-700-272. Listen again. Tough, isn't it? I'll play you an extended version after this. Now, I've not heard this song. It came up on one of my screens, and so I thought I'd give it a spin. Nora Fateh, Vega Dream, Sajoy, and FIFA Sound.

0: Nora Fateh, Vega Dream, Sanjoy, and FIFA Sound. And apparently, it's from the official FIFA World Cup album, 2026. Wow. Right, who got the answer? And who was first? Sharmila in Watford. Well done. Mandeep in Milton Keynes, you got it too. Jasmine in Hayes, and I don't think there's anybody else. No. Wow, surprise. Okay, let me play you a slightly extended version. This will help you. Here we go. That's it. Tell me the name of the song or the film.
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0: Right, earlier on, Panama played Croatia. Croatia won 1-0, and then Colombia won 1-0 against Congo. Switzerland versus Canada playing right now, 76 minutes into the match, and it's 2-1. 2-1 to Switzerland. Also playing right now, Bosnia and Herzegovina versus Qatar, and Bosnia 2-1 against Qatar there. And later on this evening at 11 o'clock, it's Scotland versus Brazil.
1: World Cup match updates with Pepe's Piri Piri. 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
0: Dean in Guildford, you also got it right. Answer coming up after this break.
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0: This is what I played for you. Shatendu Kumar, you are wrong, my friend. 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

0: on the film Karma. Well done if you got it right. My darling. Right, what's the time?
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0: 9:45 is the time. Oh, Nanish in Swindon, you also got the answer right. It came up a bit later on my screen there. Thank you so much for all the interaction.
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1: 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Paul Shah on Sunrise. Easy to remember, isn't it, really?
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2: 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Haldiram's is finally coming to Leicester Square in central London on the 25th of June. You know what that means? The delicious taste of home, all your favorite dishes from India, including Raj Kachori, Chole Bature, Pav Bhaji, Paratha, sweets and more, available in the heart of your city to make every meal a special celebration. Haldiram's at Leicester Square, central London, opens its door on the 25th of June.
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4: From the Sky News Centre at 10. We've experienced the hottest ever June day on record. A temperature was recorded of 36.1 degrees in Gosport and Hampshire, beating the previous high of 35.6 recorded 50 years ago. Deeply embedded systematic failures have been found in maternity care at a hospital trust in Nottingham, with more than 500 mothers and babies suffering potentially avoidable harm or death. Former midwife Donna Ockenden's review criticised a toxic culture. The trust and the health secretary have apologised. But Sarah Andrews, who lost her baby Winter, wants a public inquiry to put the spotlight on the regulators.
5: They're failing the entire country, and until we can look at that, until there's a public inquiry that covers that, the situation isn't going to get any better. Maternity is not going to improve.
4: Sir Keir Starmer will remain in Parliament as an MP after he steps down as Prime Minister. He's been at a summit in Berlin today, which could be his last outing on the international stage. Disgraced former DUP leader Sir Geoffrey Donaldson has started the process of renouncing his knighthood. He'll be sentenced in September after being convicted of 18 historical sex offences, including a count of rape against two girls. Scotland are hoping to get a result against Brazil that would secure them a place in the knockout stages of the World Cup. Kickoff is approaching and James Matthews is alongside the Tartan Army in Miami.
6: It's quite the spectacle here in Miami for Scotland's biggest game of this century. There is a mixture of blue and yellow around the stadium. As the Tartan Army arrive in force, so do the Brazilians for a game critical to both. For Scotland, a point would almost guarantee they progress to the knockout stages for the first time ever in a World Cup. They would be history boys, even if history doesn't favour the Scots. In 10 games against Brazil, they've never beaten them.
4: And it's claimed taking a 5-minute walk every hour is enough to offset the hidden harms from sitting down. That's according to a major study published in the British Journal of Sports Medicine. That's the latest. I'm AJ Walsh.
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0: Pepe's Piri Piri presents the icon and living legend Sonu Nigam live in concert. 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

0: Mudhoo's Mayfair at the Dilly has reopened its doors with a stunning new makeover, with a brand new spectacular bar and lounge, which will make you gasp, wow! 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
2: Oh, hang on a minute. Oh, yeah. Okay, cool. No, that's fine.
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1: From the Sky News Centre at 11. Scotland are just kicking off their attempt to make history against Brazil as they aim to reach the knockout stages of the World Cup for the first time. We go live to Joe Rawson in a fan park in the US.
2: This is it for Scotland, but what a huge task they face, looking to beat the mighty Brazilians for the first time. A draw would be enough to see Steve Clarke's side through to the knockout stages. Ben Gannon-Doak and Lawrence Shanklin are back in the team. The game is just getting underway in Miami.
1: Today has been the UK's hottest ever June day. Temperatures have reached 36 degrees in parts of Surrey and Hampshire. It surpasses the previous June high of 35.6 50 years ago. Meteorologist Steph Galter says it might be the only record that's broken for now.
3: The hottest ever day was 40.3. That was in 2022. And tomorrow will be hotter than today. Will it be that much hotter? I personally don't think we'll get quite that extreme. There's about a 20% chance we'll get to 40 degrees.
1: An inquiry has found babies and mothers died because of deeply embedded systematic failures in maternity care in Nottingham. Donna Ockenden, who led the review, says trust bosses were aware of serious issues but failed to take action. Prosecutors claim a man murdered two people he met at a residence for homeless people before dismembering and burning their bodies in Cornish Woodland. 40-year-old James Desborough denies murdering Claudio Aquilino and Daniel Coleman in Paramore Woods in Sticker last year. A train driver who died in a crash in Bedfordshire last week had passed a red light signal moments beforehand. Investigators say it was travelling at nearly 50 miles per hour when it hit the back of a stationary train. And meal prep maker Gusto is planning to shut the smaller of its two UK warehouses. 290 jobs at the Clay Lake site in Lincolnshire could be at risk if all production is moved to Warrington in Cheshire. That's the latest. I'm AJ Walsh.

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3: From the Sky News Centre at midnight, Scotland are taking on Brazil in their attempt to progress from the group stages of the World Cup for the first time in their history. Live to Joe Rawson now, who's at a fan park in the US.
4: Scotland 0, Brazil 2. It's the Brazilian fans celebrating here. Though Steve Clarke's side have actually acquitted themselves fairly well in Miami, but they were architects of their own downfall in conceding the opening goal, with Scott McKenna caught in possession. Vinicius Junior slotted in after 7 minutes. He doubled the lead in the first half. Injury time, heading in across. It'll take some turnaround for Scotland to get back in this. They're losing 2-0.
3: A red heat health alert warnings into its second day for parts of the UK, with yesterday becoming the UK's hottest ever day in June, hitting 36.1 degrees at Gosport in Hampshire. Many places could see even hotter conditions today. Hundreds of mums and their babies died or were harmed needlessly by systematic failures at a hospital trust in Nottingham. A review of maternity care at the trust found leaders knew about serious issues but failed to take action. Anthony May, the trust's chief executive, has apologised and says it takes accountability seriously.
5: We published our first ever public accountability statement. We treat professional standards properly. There have been investigations, there are investigations. So we are aware of and focused on accountability, but I completely understand the family's point of view.
3: A man's been arrested on suspicion of murder after a man was found dead at a Bronze Age stone circle during a summer solstice event. 26-year-old Isaac Clare Watt's body was discovered at Nine Ladies in the Peak District on Monday. They're questioning a 41-year-old. Sir Keir Starmer will remain in Parliament as an MP after he steps down as Prime Minister. He's been at a summit in Berlin today, which could be his last outing on the international stage. And it's claimed taking a 5-minute walk after every hour is enough to offset the hidden harms of sitting down. That's the latest. I'm AJ Walsh.
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4: From the Sky News Centre at 1. Scotland have been taking on Brazil as they aim to reach the knockout stages of the World Cup for the first time. Live to Joe Rawson at a fan park in the US.
5: The Scotland World Cup party all but over. They trail Brazil by 3-0 in Miami. A defensive mistake handed Vinicius Junior his first after 7 minutes. He got his second heading in on the stroke of half time, with Matheus Cunha finishing the scoring in the second half. Scott McTominay and Lauren Shankland have come close, but Scotland haven't found the breakthrough. Scotland 0, Brazil 3.
4: Today we'll see the second day of a red heat health warning for parts of the UK, with yesterday becoming the UK's hottest ever June day, hitting 36.1 degrees in parts of Surrey and Hampshire. Many places could see even hotter conditions later. The biggest maternity investigation in NHS history has found hundreds of mothers and babies died or were harmed due to systematic failures. Senior midwife Donna Ockenden's report looked into Nottingham's university hospitals. Sarah and Jack Hawkins' daughter's death in 2016 could have been avoided.
6: It was absolutely brutal. You know, when your baby dies, you go home with an empty car, say, but my body had still given birth.
7: There aren't really words to describe that moment in our lives.
4: NHS bosses have apologised and admit more improvements are needed. Disgraced former DUP leader Sir Geoffrey Donaldson has written to renounce and forfeit his knighthood. The ex-MP was convicted on Monday of 18 child sex offences, including one count of rape. A train driver who died in a rail crash last week was travelling at 49 miles per hour and passed a red signal moments before the fatal collision. 53 passengers remain in hospital after they were injured in the crash in Bedfordshire on Friday. That's the latest. I'm AJ Walsh.